0: Vegemite. And Vegemite is such a different flavor from Nutella. That must have been a very big shock.
1: It was. I thought, you know, you'd get a giggle out of that.
0: For sure. Yeah, and I got to say, the more I'm hearing about Australia, like we already knew about all the critters and the jungle rats and the spiders and they have crocs and whatever. They don't have Nutella or peanut butter? It's hard to find? This place sucks.
1: Well, it's like Vegemite here to us.
0: Yeah, but we're not missing out on Vegemite, let's be honest.
1: No, not at all.
0: That stuff's awful.
1: Okay, Jeff, you have a good one.
2: Kangaroo sausage.
1: Oh, there you go. Yeah, we had kangaroo sausage.
0: I was just chatting with Katie. She had kangaroo when she was over there. She said it wasn't bad.
2: Yeah, we had them in the Blue Mountains camping.
0: I'd like to try it.
1: There you go.
0: But I'd like to kill my own kangaroo and eat that one.
1: Good luck trying to catch them.
0: I want to fight one. You know, you've seen the fist fight videos?
1: Oh, you would be down for the count.
0: Really? Oh, man. All right. Oh, this has been fun. Thanks, Barbie.
1: Okay, bye. Jeff. Take care.
0: Bye.
1: Bye.
3: It's Jeff Holland
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2: Hello.
3: Hi, this is Jeff from the radio. How you doing?
2: I'm fine, thanks.
3: What's your name?
2: Brenda.
3: Brenda, we're talking about the side of the road. Things happening there.
2: Right?
3: Yeah, go ahead. What happened?
2: Oh, my God. We were driving with four kids in a vehicle going to Ontario, and there was an accident, so we started walking down the road, and little to my surprise, a bee went down my shirt, and my shirt came off. That was it, in front of 100 vehicles.
3: I was wondering, because you said there was a collision, so obviously traffic's backed up. They're all piled in there.
2: Oh, my God. We couldn't even go back because the town that was the closest was full. So, yeah, it was not very good. Not a good day.
3: And Brenda's out there putting on a show for the people.
2: It was so bad. And my husband was standing there. All he did was laugh. So. Oh, my God.
3: Were people honking, waving, laughing?
2: Oh, yeah, I'm just waving and, yeah, just staring and... It wasn't good. My kids were playing off on the side of the road. They didn't see, so it was all good.
3: Oh, that's funny. And
2: yep.
3: For at least a moment there, distracted everyone from their frustrations being stuck
2: exactly.
3: In traffic.
2: And the heat. It was like 30, 35 degrees, so it was pretty warm out.
3: Did you avoid a sting?
2: Oh, yeah, I did. I did for sure. That was the whole point.
0: Jeff Holland
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2: Hey, Carolyn, real quick, how would you spell the name Jeff?
3: Do you like Juliet? E-F-F-R-E-Y.
2: Thank you. That's right. Well done. How do you spell your name?
3: I spell it C-A-R-O-L-Y-N-E, but on my birth certificate, it's C-A-R-O-L-I-N-E. So, yeah.
2: So, your birth certificate would read as Caroline.
3: Caroline.
2: Oh, French. Gotcha. see, there's even more confusion.
3: I know. That's why, like, a lot of people, they either put Y-N, Y-N-N-E, just starting it with a new company, and in 1 week, I saw my name spelled different, like, five different ways in 1 week.
2: It's that E on the end.
3: Yes. It's not Caroline. It's not Carolyn. Yeah.
2: And this says, once a coworker wrote your name as what?
3: Cry Lion. And it's a coworker that I've been working for, like, probably at least 15 years.
2: Cry Lion. C-R-Y-L-I-O-N.
3: Yep. Cry Lion was like, wow, seriously, buddy? You know me since, like, our kid's been in kindergarten.
2: You know what I blame? I blame being French-Canadian. That's what I blame. There's your problem, Carolyn.
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0: a jugar. One, two, three, four. Uno, dos, tres, cuatro.
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3: A lot of names get messed up, whether it's the spelling or the pronunciation, or maybe in your case, both. That stinks. Hey, what's your name?
4: Renee? Yeah.
3: R-E-N-E-E?
4: Yeah.
3: Okay, nailed it. That's a simple one. Got it. Renee, what's your husband's name?
4: Christopher, but his mom spelled it with an I, and I have no idea why, but people thought it was a typo on our wedding invitations. We get questioned every time we go to vote or renew his license. Or
3: hey, man, you spelled your own name wrong.
4: Right. Thankfully, he goes by Chris, so it makes it simpler, but...
3: Yeah, so yeah. The Chris part is normal. C-H-R-I-S.
4: Yes, but his mom spelled it with an I instead of an O. Like, it's literally spelled Chris Tipper.
3: Yeah, where it would be Topher, it's Tiffer.
4: Yeah, exactly. And I would bet my life that there's no one else in the world with it spelled like that. Some weird way.
3: But there's something to be said for being original, because there are millions of Chris Tophers out there.
4: True, yeah.
3: There's only one Chris Tiffer, and you found him.
4: Yeah.
3: Thanks for this, Renee.
4: Have a great day.
3: You too. Hey. Bye-bye.
4: Bye.
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2: Who's this?
3: It's Kara.
2: What is something that's ultimately useless but you've got memorized in that brain?
3: I know the goldfish jingle.
2: You're going to have to give me a taste of this because I don't know what you're talking about. What's the goldfish jingle?
3: It's a commercial that I've seen from my childhood from watching TV, and the little goldfish crackers.
2: Ah.
3: And somehow or another, it got stuck in my brain.
2: I'm very familiar with the food. I thought you were talking about the animal, but you're talking about the goldfish crackers. My daughter loves them. So do I.
3: Mm-hmm. They are quite good.
2: All right. Hit me with the jingle. I'm going to make you do it.
3: Okay. Here it goes. Here's our jingle for goldfish. Those baked and not fried goldfish. The wholesome snack that smiles back until you bite their heads off. Did you know they're made of real cheese, even though they look like fishies? The snack that smiles back, goldfish.
2: I forgot how morbid it was.
3: Yeah.
2: Smiles back until you bite their head off?
3: Yep. Pretty morbid, but pretty funny.
2: The snack that smiles back. Ugh, you don't want to see your food smiling at you.
3: I know, but kids like that sort of stuff, you
2: know? When you think about it, animal crackers, the goldfish. Yeah, they're freaks.
3: It's true.
0: This is Jeff Holland
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2: Hello.
3: Hello, Michelle.
2: How are you doing?
3: Doing all right. Yourself?
2: Oh, not too bad. Just driving to pick up my grandchildren.
3: Right on. I'm calling to ask you, what is something that you were curious to try, so then you finally did, and how did that go?
2: I was with a group of friends, and we were visiting somebody who had a bunch of different spiders, and they had a black widow spider. So just wanting to be brave in front of my friends, I let it crawl on my arm for about 5 seconds, and then I was like,
3: nope. Wait a minute. A black widow?
2: Yeah, he said it had its poisonous gland removed. I don't know if it's true or not, but I didn't want to find out after 5 seconds. I thought, nope, enough of that.
3: Wait, that's the thing you can do? Is you can take away the black widow's killing power?
2: I don't know.
3: It's like declawing a cat.
2: There you go. That's what he told me. But anyway, I was brave for 5 seconds, and then I got over it pretty fast.
3: Jeez. So something you'd never do again?
2: Never. Never, ever.
3: And
2: never,
3: I think
2: ever,
3: that's a smart move.
2: Thank you.
3: Michelle, have you tried Vegemite?
2: Yes, and I'm with you. I'll never try that again.
3: Yeah. Okay, good. Somebody else on my side. A lot of people are just telling me that I didn't eat it in the manner that it's typically eaten in Australia. And I go, I don't think it matters. This stuff's gross.
2: I don't think you can spread it thin enough.
3: No.
2: No.
3: If something tastes that bad that you barely want it on the food, like, what are we doing here?
2: Exactly.
3: Yeah. Okay, stay away from spiders. You crazy. Be safe.
2: You too. Take care.
3: Bye.
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2: Okay, we're chatting about things that you tried once, and that was enough to tell you you'll never try it again. Malachi, what the heck were you up to in Europe?
3: Well, I guess it wasn't Germany, but it was in Austria, and they were selling tree rabbit on the side of the road, like on the side of a sidewalk. There was a vendor selling tree rabbit, and it was squirrel. It was just roasted squirrel.

0: Okay, because I was going to ask, what's a tree rabbit, but it's not even rabbit.
1: Yeah, they call it tree rabbit for some reason.
0: To make you feel better about it, maybe?
1: I guess.
0: So you had some?
1: I did.
0: And?
1: Never again.
0: How did they prepare it?
1: I think it's just grilled. Like, there was no hair on it, but it was like a whole squirrel.
0: So they just give you an entire squirrel?
1: Yeah.
0: And you dive in. What do you hold on to? You hold on to its head?
1: It was kind of in like a paper bowl plate thing.
0: So you could fork it?
1: Yeah.
0: What was the flavor like?
1: It's like the most gamey thing you've ever had. It was just so wild.
0: Yeah.
1: It was sour. It was just...
0: It was sour?
1: Gross. Well, it was like a soury, wild kind of taste.
0: Disgusting. Ugh. All right, so never again, huh?
1: No.
0: And now, thanks to you, I know not to try the tree rabbit in Austria. Thank you.
1: Yes, of course.
0: Have a great day, buddy.
1: You too.
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2: Hey, Jeff.
3: Trent, how you doing?
2: Living the dream. How are you?
3: Living the dream.
2: What's going on?
3: Some people hate that phrase. Are you aware of that?
2: I mean, there's a lot of people who hate a lot of things.
3: It's true.
2: People need to get over things.
3: They shouldn't get upset when they hear your response to how you doing is living the dream. They should be like, what? That's amazing. Good for you, Trent.
2: Yeah, I should be more happy, they should think.
3: Yep, I'm pumped for you. Good for you. Yep. Trent, we're talking about things that you were curious to try. So you tried it once and it was a one and done scenario. You were good for the rest of your time.
2: Well, so I didn't try it. I had friends that tried it. We were traveling to China and we were told, do not eat the street meat. And friends ate the scorpion and were immediately sick. I heeded the advice. I didn't eat it. But they were sick really bad.
3: Dang. I would think that scorpions would be one of the safer options because that's not really meat, is it? Like, what's a scorpion made of?
2: I mean, I think it's bugs, right? Like, I think bugs are meat. I guess what's your definition of meat, I guess?
3: Yeah, because I was thinking, like, don't eat, you know, if there's mystery meat cooked on the side of the street on your trip to China, that might be questionable. You don't know what it is or how it's prepared. But I would have maybe leaned towards scorpion. It's a good thing you didn't.
2: We were told by the locals, don't do it, you'll get sick. And I listened, and they were right, because a bunch of people got sick.
3: Oh, did that ruin their trip, at least for a couple days?
2: Well, they tell us when you travel there that you're supposed to pack, like, stuff for your stomach in case stuff doesn't agree with you. Mm-hmm. So I think they had to get some, but I will never know, because I just didn't do it.
3: Good man. Avoided the street scorpion.
2: Yeah, and I would suggest you do, too.
3: And that's why Trent is living the dream.
2: Amen. Take care.
3: See you, pal.
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2: Hi, welcome to the show. Who's this?
3: My name is Pamela.
2: Pamela, how do you spell Pamela?
3: P-A-M-E-L-A.
2: Oh, the way you spell Pamela.
3: Yeah.
2: Okay, but people mess it up?
3: All the time. When I say my name, they either call me Pamela with a T.
2: Uh-huh.
3: Or they ask me how to spell it, or they spell it A-L-A. I didn't think there were so many different spellings of it.
2: Pamela.
3: Mm-hmm.
2: Yeah, I know it's alarming, right? Like, I always thanked my parents for giving me a very straightforward name. Short form, it's just J-E-F-F. No one's going to mess it up. And today I get a receipt, and it's got my name on it, and they spelled it G-E-F-F-O-R-Y.
3: Yeah, I don't understand it. We named our youngest son Levi. Pretty straightforward, and they always get it wrong.
2: Pamela, have you watched the movie Step Brothers?
3: Yep.
2: Do you get that often?
3: I totally relate. It's ridiculous. I'm like, I've never seen it spelled any other way. Even Googled it.
2: Are you saying Pam or Pan?
3: Is there, yeah, exactly.
2: Is there a D on the end? Or is it panned?
3: That's how I feel.
2: I gotta go watch that movie right now.
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2: Hey, I got a name for you. My name's Jennifer with a G.
3: Get out of town.
2: I'm not joking.
3: Who are your parents?
2: Really weird.
3: Jennifer with a G.
2: Yes.
3: Jennifer.
2: Don't call me Jennifer, please. My sister does. People spell my name with a J, with a G. They spell it G-E-N-N-I, sometimes with a double F.
3: Yeah, that one always confused me. I've got it figured out now. Jennifer is always double N, single F, right?
2: Exactly.
3: The G. I've never seen a Jennifer before, Jennifer. I'm sorry to say it, but that's what it is. It's Jennifer.
2: Yeah, it is. I agree.
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3: And that's your parents' fault.
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8: Tomorrow, the Stanley Cup playoffs continue in round two. Colorado took control early, defeating the Wild in the first two games at home. But when the series shifted to Minnesota,
9: a statement here tonight in game three.
8: The Avalanche got handed their first loss of the playoffs. Now, the Wild look to keep that momentum going and level the series, while Colorado looks to respond and extend their lead. You just have to watch the Stanley Cup playoffs. 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
1: Tomorrow, the Stanley Cup playoffs continue in round two. Colorado took control early, defeating the Wild in the first two games at home. But when the series shifted to Minnesota,
2: a statement here tonight in game three.
1: The Avalanche got handed their first loss of the playoffs. Now, the Wild look to keep that momentum going and level the series, while Colorado looks to respond and extend their lead. You just have to watch the Stanley Cup playoffs. 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
15: Tomorrow, the Stanley Cup playoffs continue in round two. Colorado took control early, defeating the Wild in the first two games at home. But when the series shifted to Minnesota,
16: a statement here tonight in game three.
15: The Avalanche got handed their first loss of the playoffs. Now, the Wild look to keep that momentum going and level the series, while Colorado looks to respond and extend their lead. You just have to watch the Stanley Cup playoffs. 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
17: 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But when the series shifted to Minnesota,
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17: The Avalanche got handed their first loss of the playoffs. 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You just have to watch the Stanley Cup playoffs. 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
5: Tonight, the Stanley Cup playoffs continue in round two. Colorado took control early, defeating the Wild in the first two games at home. But when the series shifted to Minnesota,
6: a statement here tonight in game three.
5: The Avalanche got handed their first loss of the playoffs. Now, the Wild look to keep that momentum going and level the series, while Colorado looks to respond and extend their lead. You just have to watch the Stanley Cup playoffs. Coverage begins with Hockey Central tonight at 5:30 Eastern, 2:30 Pacific on Sportsnet.
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0: 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Or the best throwbacks? 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
5: Tonight, the Stanley Cup playoffs continue in round two. Colorado took control early, defeating the Wild in the first two games at home. But when the series shifted to Minnesota,
6: a statement here tonight in game three.
5: The Avalanche got handed their first loss of the playoffs. Now, the Wild look to keep that momentum going and level the series, while Colorado looks to respond and extend their lead. You just have to watch the Stanley Cup playoffs. Coverage begins with Hockey Central tonight at 5:30 Eastern, 2:30 Pacific on Sportsnet.
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0: Smash hit and a bona fide phenomenon. It's joyous, effervescent, and roof-shaking, says the Toronto Star. 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
1: Oh, Shumway, for sure.
0: If somebody gets something out of AI Jesus and they're not conned, there's no trickery, it's not you sign up for $1.99 a minute and then suddenly it jumps on your credit card like back in the day with the 976 numbers, right, where there was always a thing.
1: Right? I don't know nothing about that, yeah, bro. You're the pro.
2: You're a little what, there, buddy.
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1: Yeah, that's facts.
0: I know. Hold
1: on. You need this guy.
0: Nice. I'm kind of over $50. 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
8: 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Colorado took control early, defeating the Wild in the first two games at home. But when the series shifted to Minnesota,
9: a statement here tonight in game three.
8: The Avalanche got handed their first loss of the playoffs. Now, the Wild look to keep that momentum going and level the series, while Colorado looks to respond and extend their lead. You just have to watch the Stanley Cup playoffs. 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
2: Mm-hmm. Yes. Jinx, buy me a Coke.
3: Sorry, what?
2: What?
4: Should you buy me a club soda?
5: No, it's Coke.
4: And that's
3: you don't drink Coke.
2: It's just a saying. God, you never heard that before?
5: I thought it was punch buggy, no punch bags.
2: No, that's when you see a car, Maury. Mm. You never said, Jinx, buy me a Coke?
3: No.
2: Really? When you and your friends used to say the same thing at the same time?
4: No. Yeah,
2: no?
4: It's a thing.
2: Like you'd both go, I love you, and you would say it at the same time?
5: Because that would happen.
2: Or like anything, right? You'd be like, I don't know. Whoa. And you both say whoa at the same time? And somebody would say Jinx buy me a Coke?
3: Oh, not buy me a Coke.
2: Yeah.
3: No.
2: Yeah.
3: And they're like, Jinx, and then move on.
2: And then the guy who didn't say it fast enough had to buy the other guy a Coke.
5: Did they ever actually buy the Coke?
2: No, never. Never. Nobody ever bought a Coke from a Jinx. That's fact. Anyway, I love you. Damn, it didn't happen.
5: Aww. Damn it. Try it again.
3: How many Cokes you think in the world would have been purchased
2: for jinxes
3: if people followed through on jinxes?
2: Like millions.
3: Billions, you think?
2: Oh yeah,
3: I'm thinking billions.
4: Kids jinx all the time.
2: Billions is a lot. That's a lot. It's a big number. Billions. I don't like have two people said the exact same thing at the exact same time a
3: think
2: billion
3: about how many
2: times
3: people there are in the world, man. And throughout history of jinxes.
2: Now, are we calling people who have just said two things at the same time? Or are we actually saying how many people have said, Jinx, buy me a Coke?
5: That's what I said. You had to say, buy me a Coke.
2: No, not billions.
3: I still think billions, man.
2: No!
4: In the billions of Cokes?
2: Billions?
4: Maybe not billions of people.
2: Billions?
3: Yeah. Because you have to think, like if you and I jinxed.
2: Yes.
3: It would be maybe more than once.

0: But how many people are jinxing at the exact same time around the world?
1: Lots.
2: No, I'm talking about like throughout time, yeah. Not like on the same day. Like what if in our lifetime, Roz, you and I jinxed like, I don't know, 7 times?
3: Yeah.
2: And that's 7 Cokes owed.
3: Okay, so here, hold on here.
2: Well,
3: according to official stats, the Coca-Cola company, the brand currently sells more than, they sell a lot of Coke.
2: What does it say?
3: They sell more than 1.9 billion to 2.1 billion servings of Coke worldwide every single, not year, day.
2: Thank you.
4: I wonder if that includes like
3: fountain drinks.
4: Fountain drinks.
3: Yeah, it does. Yeah,
4: it's a serving of Coke.
2: I thought you were going to say jinxes.
3: Yeah.
2: No, I'm thinking it's in the billions, man.
3: You think?
2: Yeah,
3: God,
2: dude.
3: Damn, it might be. You're right.
2: Yeah, that's a lot of jinxes.
3: You're right. Yeah, but I mean, you've never done it. Like, it's not like it's a rule for kids. They have to do it, right?
2: No,
3: you've never done it.
2: Mm-mm.
1: Really?
0: No. I don't think it happens anymore. I think that was an old-timey thing.
2: Well, Chloe seems to know.
1: Yeah, I did.
2: And you said what? Jinx, buy me a Coke?
1: Well, it was always jinx, and there's one where we would do where you couldn't talk.
3: Yeah, yeah.
1: So if you jinx with someone, you can't talk until someone says your name.
3: And then when you got a little older, it was jinx, buy me a beer. Right?
1: Like, buy me a shot.
3: Yeah, buy me a shot. Like, yeah, it was
2: not always a big jinx, buy me a tequila.
0: I know. Jinx, give me a kiss.
3: No, that's never happened.
1: That's Maury's version.
3: Yeah, no, that's how hantavirus starts, by the way.
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2: Yes, DM Deep Dive, my favorite part of the show.
3: Chloe, what do we got in the DMs today?
4: Okay, this one's interesting. Juliet asks, who do you think was the cutest baby out of everyone on the team?
3: Oh, damn.
2: Well, Chloe, you were just a baby like 2 years ago.
4: Yeah, so,
2: oh.
4: So I'll send my most recent picture.
3: Chloe's like...
2: It was taken on an iPhone. I don't have...
3: I don't have any. I tried to look to see if I could find a baby picture. I just don't have those in the house. Like everything's in storage. Like I don't have baby pictures just sitting around of me. That's weird.
2: Here's Dammit Maury with a young Frank Sherman, single dad.
4: Aww.
2: Oh, that's a cute photo, man. And then Chloe. Oh yeah, that's pretty cute, Chloe. And Shem, dog.
4: Shem looks like a bomb.
2: Girl, look at you, man. Why are you? Shem,
4: oh my God,
2: is in an all white outfit, like jacket and everything. Looks like he just finished like scooping your girl in front of you.
3: Yeah, but and he's done with her. Like he's all like disheveled.
2: The button up is undone. The corsage on your jacket is all twisted up. Your shirt's all wrinkled.
3: Yeah.
2: Look at you.
3: You just got caught.
4: It wasn't me.
2: And you look like you're saying, yo, who's next?
3: Yeah. Chloe's a baby in her picture. And she's like, Chloe's the age of where I'm looking at the picture of her. And there's like a TV in the back with like a One Direction video on it.
4: Oh my goodness.
3: Like...
2: And you don't have any, eh, Ross?
3: No, I honestly looked, but I just couldn't find anything.
2: Like the only thing I have, like I'll show you guys this.
3: I was like a fat baby.
2: Like, I don't even know how old I was there. Like 3 or 4, maybe.
4: That's baby enough.
3: You don't have a baby picture?
2: No,
3: that's cute.
2: No.
3: Yeah, I it's not that I dislike because I was like I had chubby cheeks when I was a baby. But yeah, no, I don't have a lot of that stuff. And maybe I should. Do you have just a baby picture of yourself sitting at like? Do you have a?
2: No, not at all. At all. Nope.
3: Do you, Shem?
5: Yep.
3: You do, eh?
5: Several, man.
3: Like just
5: several.
3: Sitting, like just sitting out.
5: Just several.
3: Really?
5: Yeah.
3: That's like out there, like to me.
2: In the living room.
5: Yeah, my parents even have like a blown up one of my sister and I when we were babies separately. Obviously.
3: No, I understand at your parents' house.
5: Oh, my
3: own.
5: Yeah.
3: Place.
5: Oh no, that's weird.
3: Thank you.
5: Super weird.
3: Thank you.
2: Next DM, please.
4: Okay, Chantel says, I know Shem loves Martha Stewart, but what does he think of her ideal man list?
3: Am I on it? I don't know what that list is.
4: Oh. I have it here.
3: Oh, you do?
4: To
2: okay,
4: refer
2: go.
4: To it.
3: Okay.
4: Looks, nice looking. Mm-hmm. Hairline, bald or not bald, I don't care. They have to have a nice shaped head, though. Okay. Smile, nice teeth and a nice smile. Okay. Smart, funny, rich, helps.
3: Oh, damn.
4: And yachts.
3: Oh,
2: so
3: man.
2: Rich and yachts.
3: You were right there.
4: Right there, man.
5: I was so excited. Oh.
3: She didn't even say rich has to be. She said rich helps. But then she didn't say yacht optional.
5: Ah, no,
3: right?
5: Man.
3: That's
2: yacht,
3: how she
2: period.
3: Cuts. That's how she thins the herd, right?
4: Because
3: everybody is like, oh my God, I am all these things.
4: Yes.
3: And then it's like rich helps. I'm not rich, but I'm not poor. And then it's yachts.
5: Well,
4: yachts.
3: Damn it, Martha.
5: Yeah. 4 out of 5.
3: Right?
5: Damn.
3: Shem, as a guy who likes going on family cruises, if you had the money, you would be a yacht guy, right?
5: 1,000%. I'd have the
4: Shem
5: hat, the outfit.
4: Yacht.
5: Oh, I'm such a douche.
3: My father-in-law had a boat for a while. Big boat, too.
2: Yeah, like a yacht style?
3: Like it was big. Like, you could sleep people in it.
2: Wow.
3: Like many people. And it was just like, the idea that it was so overwhelming to me.
2: The maintenance.
3: The maintenance, the everything, and also the protocol on it. Like, you have to do stupid things on a boat, right? Like, you have to say, permission to come aboard, captain? And then they go, permission granted. Even though you're like, yo, I'm coming. Like, you know, like,
2: that's a real thing?
3: Yes.
2: I thought it was like a joke, ironic thing.
3: Everybody does it. Coming aboard, right? Like,
2: permission to come aboard?
3: Everybody does it when they know somebody with a boat, and then the boat owner always gets mad at people. Hey, I didn't know you were there. Well, you drove me here.
2: You have to announce yourself.
3: Yeah, you have to announce yourself. Yes. There's boat people are weird, but he wasn't a weird guy. He just bought the boat and then just went and did his, he took his laptop on it. And we're just like sitting in the sun and like, it was wild, dude. It's a great life.
2: Just sit on the patio on the back.
3: But why would you have a boat?
2: Oh, I guess. Yeah,
3: in the ocean, right? Well, who wouldn't want that life?
2: What else we got in the DM deep dive today?
4: Okay, Liam says, I am a huge cheese person. I'm

0: Curious, can you guys rank types of cheeses from what you like most to least?
1: I don't know enough about cheese names. Like, I know your typical cheddar and mozzarella and parm and Swiss, but like anything else. Like, okay, those are the only cheeses that I know.
2: Where
1: like,
2: would you put like a brie?
1: I need to know what brie tastes like.
0: You know what brie tastes like?
1: No, what like about... there's like a smoked cheese that I really, really like.
2: Yeah.
1: But I don't know what it's called.
2: Is it a harder cheese? Yeah, it might be Gouda more.
1: Maybe.
2: Or it might be Gruyere.
1: Sure.
2: Yeah, that might be one of them.
1: Oh, what's the one that I always get at the Italian restaurant? Starts with a B.
2: It's
1: the soft cheese.
2: Yeah, the soft cheese.
1: But it's got like a burrata.
2: Yeah. Burrata.
1: Yeah. Oh,
2: yes.
1: Burrata. Yo, yeah. Love.
2: That one's really good. Goat cheese is really good too.
0: Love goat cheese.
1: Oh, the other one in my lasagna. Ricotta. I love that.
2: Mm. Why do you put ricotta in lasagna?
1: Sometimes people put ricotta in lasagna.
2: Nobody should ever put ricotta in lasagna.
1: What?
2: That's a caker thing.
1: Is it?
2: Yes.
1: I like it, man.
2: Yeah, that's a full caker thing. Absolutely. Yeah.
0: I mean, honestly, the only cheese I don't like is like really strong, like fungus tasting cheese.
2: Yeah. I would say my favorite cheese still of all time is the like processed cheese.
0: Ew, a Kraft single?
2: Yep. That's still my favorite cheese of all time, only because it's the best cheese on a burger.
1: That I agree with.
2: Right?
1: That
2: and to me, that
1: melts
2: like,
1: quickly.
2: Oh,
1: it like wraps
2: so
1: around
2: good.
1: The burger.
2: Yes. Yeah. I like a sharp cheddar. Mm-hmm. I like a lot of different cheese. I don't like blue cheese though, but I love blue cheese dressing with wings, which is weird.
1: Oh, okay.
2: But I would never
1: because blue cheese on its own is pretty strong.
2: It is really strong. Yeah. Oh, bocconcini.
0: Oh, I love bocconcini.
2: Oh, a little bocconcini, little pesto, little tomato. Oh my God, you're killing me.
1: Thank you everyone for all of your DMs. This has been wonderful today. Keep them coming in so we can keep chatting about them. Thank you, Chloe.
0: Thanks.
3: Roz and Mocha's DM Deep Dive.
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0: Roz and Mocha's Hell of a Story.
1: Why, hello, Layla. It's your boyfriend's Roz and Mocha.
2: Hi.
3: Layla, welcome to Roz and Mocha's Hell of a Story. When and where does your Hell of a Story take place?
2: This happened about 2 years ago when I was almost victim to a home invasion.
3: Oh, my God. Okay, whoa. So wait a second. How old are you now?
2: I'm 18.
3: You're 18. So you were 16 and you were almost victim to a home invasion.
2: Indeed, I was.
3: Okay, what happened? Where was this, by the way?
1: Yeah, where do you live?
2: Okay, so this is in Snohomish, Washington, in literally the middle of a forest on a lake. It's like a scary movie.
3: Okay, so start us at the beginning here. What happened?
2: Okay, so basically I get invited to my friend's lake house she's about to sell. I've never been to it. So it's like 8 16-year-olds going to this house with no parents. I don't know why our parents let us go.
3: Oh my God.
2: So I go.
3: Pause, Layla, pause. Okay, so that you and 7 other 16-year-olds are going to a lake house with no parents in the middle of nowhere.
2: Indeed.
3: Okay, yes. Continue.
2: Okay, so we're driving there. We're all driving separately. And I'm like, damn, this is an hour away. So I go, I'm driving in. It's the windiest road ever. I'm already crying. I'm losing service. I'm lost. Finally get there. And it's like dark outside. I'm like, but damn, like, how did I even get here? And I go inside, and it's like so the biggest windows I've ever seen. It's super eerie. It's like barely furnished, and there's like huge basements, but the basement's pitch black. There's barely any lights, whatever. It's on this lake. And the whole night we're talking about who would die first in a scary movie.
3: Oh my God.
2: All this stuff.
3: Okay, yeah. Layla, pause. What was the plan? What, like, in a perfect world, what would you and 7 other 16-year-olds be doing all alone at the lake house all night? What was the plan?
2: So we're just like a lit group of people. We were just going to entertain each other, you know, play some card games. Just hang out, okay. Watch movies, whatever.
3: Okay, yeah. Go ahead. So you're terrified because the place, it's pitch black, it's all windows, there's barely any furniture in there, and then immediately you guys start talking about who would die first if this was a horror movie.
2: Exactly.
3: Okay.
2: And so they're like, yep, Layla, you're dead. You're dead. You're out of here. I'm like,
3: oh my God.
2: And so fast forward, it's like 3:30 in the morning. I fell asleep in the bedroom next to my two friends. Everybody else is outside on the couch, and I'm dead asleep. All of a sudden, I hear like bloody murder screaming, and I'm like, what the hell? And I get up. My friends are so loud, so I get up and go, shut up. Like, you guys are so loud. Then I see them come sprinting in so fast. They're slipping all over the place. I was like, oh, God. And you know that look when people are absolutely terrified? Like, yeah. It was like, oh, God. So I run into the bathroom, and everyone follows me in there. And I think they're joking. So I'm frozen and waiting for someone to say it's a joke until my friend gets on the phone with 911, and everyone's, like, crying, screaming, whatever. I'm like, okay. So I'm trying to walk in, and then someone goes, where's Chase and Maddie? That's two of our friends. Where's Chase and Maddie? Where's Chase and Maddie?

0: I'm like, oh gosh. And they tell me what they saw. Basically, my friend was on the couch and she was the only one awake. She looks to her side. There's a 6'2" maybe man in all black with a witch mask on his face, staring in the window, crouched down.
1: No.
2: Okay. So.
0: Yes, and it's like you literally can't even believe it. It's like whatever. And she goes, guys, turn around. And everyone turns and looks, and they just go ballistic, whatever. And we found out that Maddie was at the front door trying to lock it. She's banging at the guy. The guy's banging on the front door. She's banging back at him like a crazy person. She's trying to lock the door. Chase runs downstairs to the basement in which every single door is unlocked.
1: No! Okay.
0: Yes. Yeah, my friends are freaking out. I'm like frozen. She's on the phone with 911, and Maddie and Chase come back. They're banging on the bathroom door to try and get in, and I'm like, don't let him in. It's the guy. Don't let him in. And they eventually let them in, and the cops came, and the guy was nowhere to be found.
1: Come on!
0: Nowhere to be found. Yep.
2: Did they like find footprints or anything like that?
0: I literally don't know anything since they didn't find the guy. I don't know anything.
2: So what happened? So the cops came. They said they can't do anything. Did they believe you?
0: They believed us because they heard the whole, like, from when they saw it to them being there, they heard everything. They were on the phone with us the whole time.
2: And did you guys stay there for the remainder of the night?
0: Yes, we did.
1: What?
0: But it was already like 5 a.m. by that time. So like everyone was calling their parents. Everyone, you know, the parents were freaking out, whatever. But it sounds like fake. It's something that, you know, nobody, like, it doesn't sound real. No one understands the severity of it.
2: And did your parents know you were going there that weekend?
0: Yes, they did. Okay. We had been friends. They were, I danced with them.
2: Okay.
0: So we've been friends forever. So they like trusted us together.
2: But normally by horror movie rules, it would have been one of your friends. You know that, right?
0: Yeah.
1: The one at the front door, Maddie, she would have been done.
2: No. I mean, in the mask, it would have been one of their friends.
1: Oh.
2: If you're going by horror movie, you know what I mean? 8, 16-year-olds.
3: Wait a minute, Layla. Do you think... Yes. That this was all set up by Chase and Maddie, your friends?
0: There's no way. They were so scared. And the guy was humongous.
2: Yeah.
3: But you didn't see the guy.
0: But that's what they said.
3: Who said it, though? Like, Maddie and Chase? Or everyone else?
0: No, everyone else. And Maddie and Chase, they're like super badass. You know, they're the ones that are always like... Everyone else is freeze. They're like fight or flight or fight people, you know?
2: Okay.
3: Damn, Layla.
2: Layla, so you and your 16-year-old friends, 8 of you, I don't know how your parents allowed that, go to a cabin in the woods alone for the weekend, and a giant man in a witch mask tried to break in while you were all there. By the time the cops arrived, he was gone, and there was nothing they could do.
0: Exactly.
2: Okay, great. That's a heartwarming story. Heartwarming.
3: That was one hell of a story. Thank you, Layla.
0: Yeah, absolutely.
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3: Tonight, the Stanley Cup playoffs continue in round two. Colorado took control early, defeating the Wild in the first two games at home. But when the series shifted to Minnesota,
4: a statement here tonight in game three.
3: The Avalanche got handed their first loss of the playoffs. Now, the Wild look to keep that momentum going and level the series, while Colorado looks to respond and extend their lead. You just have to watch the Stanley Cup playoffs. Coverage begins with Hockey Central tonight at 5:30 Eastern, 2:30 Pacific on Sportsnet.
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2: Last night in Toronto, the Departure Festival, which is this big sort of like music, tech, media, culture fest, it took over for Canadian Music Week. Canadian Music Week was always this big thing. Now it's Departure Festival. Two Canadians that were on absolute heaters last year on the carpet with Dammit Maury. First up, Jacob Tierney, the creator, is that what it is?
3: Creator, director, writer
2: of A Heated Rivalry.
4: How many A-list celebrities have been sliding into your DMs trying to get into season two?
5: I mean, not that many. But, you know, it's happened.
4: Yeah. Last question for you. What do you want to say to all the fans to make them rest assured season two is going to be just as hot and steamy as season one?
5: Rest assured, season two is going to be just as hot and steamy as season one. We're not going to start not doing that.
2: Come on now.
5: We know what our bread and butter is.
4: Can I put my name in the hat to be somebody's butt double? I just need to be a...
5: Sure, you can butt double whoever. Who do you want? Who you got to pick?
4: Connor Story.
2: No, right.
4: You've not seen mine. It's a really good butt.
5: I've seen his, though.
4: You've not seen mine.
5: Okay. Okay.
2: Jacob was a recipient of the Creative Impact Award. Damn, Maury, you're almost 50 with no
3: but
2: muscle.
3: But I have the butt
2: no
3: of like a 20-year-old.
2: Bro, like, you have the butt of somebody that's been in a hospital bed for months.
6: And you have been, sir.
2: Like... next up, Maggie Kang, another Canadian on a heater, the also creator of K-pop Demon Hunters. She was the recipient of the Cultural Innovator Award.
4: Are the fans going to love the next film?
7: I hope so. I'm always going to make something that I love, that comes from my heart, and that's what the first film is. So I hope to do that on this next one.
4: Are fans messaging you and with some ideas, and are you using any of those ideas in the next one? Like, are you going to implement ideas from fans?
7: I get a lot of emails with a lot of ideas, and sometimes I've received like full on scripts, full scripts.
2: Wow! Fans.
7: I'm like, wow.
2: Of course.
7: The ideas that are a lot of the ideas and fan ideas that are out there, kind of like I will be inspired by some of them, but I don't know that I want to do them directly because we want to stay surprising and ahead of everybody. So we just want to keep it surprising.
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2: There's a new breakup trend making headlines overseas. People in China are using an AI program called X.Skill to build digital versions of their former partners.
3: Excuse me?
2: Users.
3: So they break up with somebody and then they just make an AI version of them?
2: Mm-hmm. Users upload things like old texts, pictures, voice notes, and social media posts. And the AI recreates an ex's personality, speech patterns, and shared memories.
4: That's creepy.
3: They just did that in a show I was watching. The Nicole Kidman show. There's a character that her... She

0: healing, not stalking or harassment.
1: Isn't that Black Mirror? Didn't they do that in Black Mirror?
2: Basically.
3: Yep. Seems like a Black Mirror type thing to do.
1: I think that was an episode of Black Mirror.
2: Sure was.
1: That's crazy.
0: So David Morey hit the streets to ask you whether or not you would want an AI version of your ex.
4: All right, what a new trend. This is fun. Would you ever create a digital version of one of your exes?
5: Absolutely. I think that would be so funny.
4: Oh,
5: and I just, like, it would just be fun to make fun of them and, like, make all the features more, like, out and, like, eccentric. So just, like, I don't know. If it's a bad ex, just make fun of them.
4: What are your thoughts on this trend?
6: I'm sorry. Kudos to the people who want to see their exes for some reason, but for me and my traumatized ass, I'm okay with never seeing that man again.
4: Okay, there's a new trend where people are creating AI digital versions of their exes. Would you do this?
7: Hell no. I don't want to bring back my ex in any way, shape, or form.
0: Facts.
7: No.
4: So why are people doing this?
7: You know what? People are lonely, I'm guessing, right? Company is something that, you know, people are looking for in social media, seriously. So at the end of the day, people are just looking for a friend.
4: Would your ex create a digital copy of you?
7: Probably, yeah, probably.
0: Damn, son.
7: Oh, yeah.
4: You think that high of yourself, do you?
7: I was a good guy. I was a good guy.
8: The take that I have is it has to be for the most egregious reasons. And then personally, no, I couldn't.
0: Egregious, you mean?
8: There's no reason to. Like, I would just never do that. Who does that?
4: Would you ever do this?
9: Definitely not. That's creepy.
4: But why do you think people are doing this? What do you think they're doing with the digital copies?
9: It's definitely a perverted thing.
4: What?
7: I would say for sure.
4: That's where your mind went?
1: Uh-huh.
4: Not like throwing darts at it?
1: Nope.
9: Definitely not. Nope. It's a perverted thing.
3: I would definitely not do that. I don't ever want to see or hear the voice of my ex again. And my thought about it is it's absolutely insane. And I think that people just need to move on from that and their exes for a reason.
4: If you had a digital copy, what would you do with it?
3: Probably say things that I never got the chance to say.
4: So you would talk to a photo?
3: That's an awkward question.
4: Looking back at your ex or exes, is there any that you're like, you know what, I could use a photo of that guy?
10: No, like one of them went to jail, so no.
1: Oh.
4: Whoa, for what?
10: You know what? Story for another time.
1: We got time.
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1: Yes.
2: I must be getting older because the thing that I'm excited about the most to take care of today.
1: Yeah.
2: Is filling out the 2026 census.
1: Are you excited about that?
2: Yeah, bro.
1: Yeah.
3: Why?
2: I don't think I've ever got one of these letters in the mail before.
1: Oh, you've never done the census before?
2: No, man.
1: Oh,
2: I'm pretty sure I got the long form one. And what I read, because it's due tomorrow.
1: Yeah.
2: What I read is that if you get one and you don't fill it out, you could face a fine of up to $500.
4: It's true.
1: Yeah. Yeah.
4: Matthew ruined it because I wanted to do it with him and he just did it on his own.
1: Why did he ruin it?
4: Oh, because I wanted to sit with him and I've never done one, and he's like, it's already done.
1: Yeah, we got the long form the last time they did this years ago. Yeah. How do you know if it's a long? Because the one I got is just tiny. Like it's one envelope. It looks like a pay stub.
2: Oh.
5: Your pay stubs are tiny? Yeah, right.
1: mine's this size.
2: Yeah, oh,
4: that's,
2: really?
4: That's what they all are.
1: Yeah.
4: No, I saw it on TikTok, on social. Everybody got that.
1: Oh, because the last time they did the census, they said that some people get the short ones, some people get the long form. Because the last time we did it, we got the long form.
2: Oh, so I think that you can fill them out online as well.
1: Oh, I gotcha.
2: So the one that I got, I believe, is the long form one.
1: Yeah.
2: I didn't want to spoil. I had no spoilers, so I didn't look ahead.
1: Yeah.
2: Right? And I didn't unfold the entire document.
4: A lot of people are writing return to sender on the envelopes.
1: They're pissed off.
2: Why?
1: Yeah. Well, they're pissed off at the government. Pissed off at the cost of living. Pissed off at the cost of groceries.
2: Yes.
1: Pissed off at the shenanigans. Pissed off at everything.
2: Use the census to voice your concerns.
4: But that's not what it's for.
1: That's what they're using. That's what they're voicing their concern by saying return to sender. You're not voicing your concern by filling it out.
4: The questions are nothing to do. The questions are how many people are in your house? What is the income?
1: Yeah. Yeah. You can tell the truth or what?
2: Am I going to tell the truth? I only tell the truth.
1: Hold on. I don't even know. I haven't even opened this yet. Should I open my census right now?
2: It says here, by law, all Canadian residents, including citizens, landed immigrants, refugees, and work/study permit holders must complete the census. Roughly 75% of households receive a short form, while 25% receive a long form requesting more detailed social and economic information.
1: Yeah, that's when they want to know, like, how the height of everybody in the house.
2: Oh, is that what it is? I thought this was, like, where you could, like,
4: between you and your son, it's one person.
2: Where you could, like, fill out. Like other stuff that you feel about.
1: I don't actually know what's on the.
2: That's why I'm super bummed.
1: No, they don't want to know what your feelings.

0: Yeah.
1: No, it's all data. It's just data. What they use this for is if they realize that a certain area has had incredible population growth, then they may redraw some sort of political map and funding to maybe you get another MPP in your area.
0: Not boring.
1: Yeah.
0: Oh, what? The town that I live in increased by like 50 people?
1: Yeah, I don't know. I don't know what they do.
0: It says new questions. The 2026 census introduces new questions on topics such as sexual orientation, health status, and homelessness to better reflect Canada's changing demographics.
1: Okay. They don't ask about drinking, eh? Probably not.
0: What? Do you like to drink? Yes. Yeah. Favorite bar in your neighborhood?
1: Yeah. Well, that kind of stuff, right? Uh-huh. That's what I think they should be asking. Do you like your neighbors?
2: No.
1: Is that question on there? It ought to be.
0: No, I don't think so.
1: It ought to be.
0: Yeah, Morris is going to be no.
2: No.
1: Would you like
2: absolutely not.
1: Yeah, but how many of your neighbors would say that about you?
2: People love me. They all say hello. It's Matthew that's the problem.
1: Oh, okay.
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0: A little cooler than we'd like it outside right now. Feels like 3 degrees, getting up to a high this afternoon of 12. No rain in sight.

0: buys a mocha, baby.
1: Yeah! It's Ron's Mocha.
2: Good morning.
1: Morning. What's your name?
2: Angie.
3: Angie,
1: we are Ron's Mocha. Happy Monday. Welcome to the show.
2: Thank you. This is exciting. All right.
3: Good. It's exciting for us, Angie. We got money we want to give you.
2: Let's do this.
3: Angie, you know the rules. All you got to do is pick a name. Either Roz or Mocha. We're going to spin the wheel. If it lands on the name you pick, the money is yours. But if you want to try and double the 100 that is up for grabs right now to 200, all you have to do is pick double your money. And if you pick it and we spin it and you land on it, we'll give you $200. So, Angie, what's it going to be? Roz, Mocha, or are you going to try and double it up?
2: It's Roz.
3: All right.
1: Angie, on the count of three, yell out, spin that wheel. One, two, three.
3: I don't know why.
2: Spin that wheel.
3: Here we go. Oh, the wheel's struggling. The wheel's struggling. Here comes. Oh, damn.
1: Sorry, Angie. It landed on Mocha.
2: By the way, son told me to pick you, Mocha. I'm sorry.
1: You should listen to your son. On Friday, Alvin won $200.
3: Yeah.
1: And he also selected my name, Mocha.
3: Yeah.
2: Next time.
3: I know. Listen to everybody else. If your instinct is to pick Roz, just like ask for a second opinion.
1: Yeah, treat it like opposite day. Angie, you're the best. Have a wonderful day. And thank you for listening to the Roz and Mocha Show. And happy belated Mother's Day.
2: Oh, thank you so much. Have a good one.
1: Bye.
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0: How much do you weigh, Maury?
1: 117.
0: 117.
2: Oh.
0: Jesus.
3: I think maybe I could probably get 5.
0: Yeah.
3: Like clean.
0: But no, with a body though, not the weight.
3: No, I know.
0: But
3: with a body. Yeah, like with Maury.
0: You think so?
3: Yeah, maybe 5.
0: I don't think, because I don't think that Maury actually has the strength to keep himself hard, like to keep himself stiff. You know what I mean?
4: Yo.
3: Yeah.
0: You know what I mean? Like you gotta be stiff in order for somebody to bench press you. I don't think you have the core strength for that. I think Maury would be flopping all over the place.
3: I know. And then the weight distribution's all
0: over. It's all off.
1: I think Shem could bench press me all day.
3: Shem, how many Maury's could you bench press? How many times? He said he weighs 117 pounds.
4: Okay, you said you could do 5?
0: Yeah.
4: I could do 6.
2: Oh.
1: Shem, I think you could do 20.
0: I don't. Probably. No chance.
3: There's no way. 20?
0: There's no way. 20 of like a moving, soft, like unbalanced... You know what I mean? Like, it's a different, like, if you were talking Maury's equivalent in weight, then that's a whole different thing. But actually, Maury, like, because if you're going to bench press him, you got to be lying back. One hand has to be in his thighs.
3: Yeah.
0: Right?
3: And the other one, like, where? Like, on his neck?
0: The back
3: of his neck?
0: Oh, you're benching him facing that way.
3: Yeah, yeah. Where Maury is facing upwards.
1: Yeah, that's how most people would do it. I'm not facing down.
3: Yeah. Okay. If he's facing you, then you would have to have one hand like on his upper chest, right below his neck.
0: Yes, and then one on the legs where he was...
3: Like between his knee and his waist.
0: Yes.
3: Right?
0: See, I would do Maury, I think... No, maybe on the back would be easier.
2: I think back would be easier.
0: Because then the arms aren't going to be flopping, right? Because his head, if he's facing you, that skull is going to be just like a baby, right? Like throwing you off, just bobbing up and down, and you couldn't do it.
3: My wife just replied to my text.
0: What did she say?
3: 3 laughing face emojis.
0: Oh,
2: okay.
1: Matthew wrote back too.
0: What did he say?
1: Can you beep this?
0: Yeah.
1: He said, "What the actual."
3: Shem, did you grow
4: Shem,
3: life?
4: Nothing.
2: I got nothing.
4: Nothing at all.
3: Chloe, anything?
2: I got nothing.
3: Okay, time for one more DM. Hopefully, Shem's girl and Chloe's guy will reply to the eggplant emoji text. Go ahead, Chloe.
2: Okay, Maria asks, what do you guys have an excess of all over the house?
0: Cat hair.
3: Yeah, dog hair.
0: Books. Oh my God. Catherine has stacks and stacks and stacks of books. I had to buy new bookshelves to go underneath another shelf.
3: Oh my God.
0: Because there's so many books in the house, right?
3: Books that she reads?
0: She's read them all, either her or Roxy. They've read them all. But we have a lot of books. We have a lot of cat hair. We have a lot of stationary pencils just everywhere because Roxy just does homework all the time with mechanical pencils. And so there's just pencils everywhere. There's lip balm in anything that is a container in the house has lip balm in it.
3: Mm-hmm.
0: Other than that, do we have an excess of anything? No. I think that's it. Cat hair and books are my number 1 and 2.
3: Well, you mentioned pencils. I would say pens.
0: Pens?
3: Like any type of writing utensil. Pens and markers. We have an excess.
0: Oh, water cups. Half-drinking water cups all over my house from the girls.
3: Yeah.
0: they pour a glass of water. It goes on the table. I don't drink water. The cat puts a paw in it, and then they go get a new one.
3: Uh-huh. They don't even bother to pick up that...
0: No.
3: Glass and go put in the dishwasher.
0: No. Yeah. It's just half drinking water all over the house.
3: Dim and Maury, in excess at home.
1: Definitely dog toys.
0: Yeah.
1: And definitely books.
0: Yes.
2: What about your soaps?
1: Well, they're not all over. Dog toys everywhere.
0: That would be weird. Yeah,
3: soap all over?
0: Why is soap everywhere?
3: Shem, what about you?
4: Well, can I just say that I got a reply?
0: Oh, yes. What
4: was
0: it?
4: It's just the water emoji.
0: Oh.
2: I got a reply too.
0: Oh, what's yours, Chloe?
2: It's the emoji. The tongue out and the wink.
3: Wow. Okay, Chloe and Shem, go ahead. You're done for the day.
4: All right, see you guys.
3: Thank you, everyone, for all of your DMs. We'll do this again tomorrow. Thanks, Chloe.
2: Thanks.
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1: Aha, 640. Welcome to it. We're the Roz and Mocha Show. 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
2: Hopefully.
1: Keep listening, by the way, for that boarding call. It could happen at any time because we're giving away trips all week.
2: Hey, Mocha.
1: Yes, sir.
2: Are you ready?
1: Yes, sir.
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2: FIFA has announced the three separate opening ceremonies that are going to be going on next month. Mexico City, right before the Mexico-South Africa game on June 11th, the opening ceremony will have performances from Mexican rock band Maña. Mm-hmm. And then in the U.S., June 12th, SoFi Stadium in L.A. for USA versus Paraguay. Katy Perry will headline that with additional performances from Future and Lisa from Blackpink. And then in Canada, ahead of the Canada-Bosnia and Herzegovina game, also on the 12th, performances from Alanis Morissette, Michael Bublé, and Alessia Cara and Jesse Reyes.
1: Nice.
2: So there you go.
1: Love
2: a lot
1: it.
2: Of people, man, it's going to be so busy.
5: So Justin Trudeau will be at the U.S. one?
2: Probably, Maury. Yep, probably. Safe to say.
1: Mm-hmm.
2: The Elton John was honored with the Glenn Gould Prize over the weekend in Toronto. So the Glenn Gould Prize, it's like an international arts award that they give to, let me read you this, an individual who has made a unique and lifetime contribution that enriches the human condition through arts. It's so prestigious, they don't even give it out every year.
1: Yeah.
2: Right? Like,
1: good for Elton John.
5: You get $100,000 for that.
2: That's quite the award. Like, you got to enrich the human condition.
1: Yeah. That's a lot of responsibility.
2: Eric McCormack from Will and Grace hosted. Sarah McLachlan, one of the performers on stage. Damn it, Maury, with Sarah McLachlan on the red carpet.
5: What is your go-to shower Elton John song?
6: Probably The Bitch Is Back.
1: Oh. Really?
2: Hey! Come on now, it's a great song.
5: It's so funny, because for me, it's like Goodbye Yellow Brick Road, and it just sounds better acoustic.
6: The other Rocket Man as well. I mean, I do. I'll sing that a lot, too.
5: And have you had a great relationship with Elton? Like, have you guys met before? Is this a first?
6: Yeah, I've known him kind of for years. I mean, we haven't got to speak for a bunch of years, but I was introduced to him by Diana Krall at an event years and years and years ago, and he told me that I could sing the phone book for all he cared. I would love every minute of it.
2: Wow.
6: I was like,
2: aw,
6: I love you.
2: Here is a little bit of Elton inside singing Goodbye Yellow Brick Road.

0: him.
1: And of course, Elton married to David Furnish, who is from Canada. Here is a part of Elton's brilliant acceptance speech.
2: I have a family here. David, my husband, his family and my family, they live in Toronto. They're part of my life. They're part of my soul. My children, they love it here so much. They love their cousins and their family here. It is part of my life. I am a Canadian.
0: Aww, I love that.
2: And I can tell you, it's not the 51st state. I am.
0: Sir Elton John with all that sass.
1: Which is wild because Elton John, I think Elton John is a Trump fan. From everything that I've read before. Yeah.
0: No, he's not.
1: I actually think he is. Because remember when Trump called Kim Jong-un Rocket Man because of all his nukes? Uh-huh. And everybody was like, you can't do that. That's an Elton John song. And Elton John was like, yo, that's funny. where are we here? That motorcycle crash in Delta, BC. If you haven't seen this picture, it is wild. So it was at Scott and 71st Street, right, in Delta. And I guess there was a guy on a motorcycle, like a sports bike, and he was cruising, and then somebody was turning left, and the motorcycle hit the car. The guy went flying. They took him to the hospital, but the motorcycle did three spins in the air, and

0: and landed on the streetlight.
1: Insane.
0: Like the
1: was front, dangling
2: like some
1: there.
2: Fast and Furious movie
0: yeah,
2: type
0: the
2: stuff.
0: The front wheel was just hanging on the streetlight, and it didn't fall. Yeah. Like it was just there.
3: They
0: like,
3: have to leave it there because that'll never happen again.
0: You can't leave it there.
3: No, they have to leave it there for people to come and see.
1: No, it's dangerous, man.
0: That's very dangerous.
1: That's not like throwing your sneakers up and like letting it just hang on the electrical lines.
0: There's fuel in there. the driver taken to the hospital. I don't know what happened to the person in the car. The car did not actually look that bad.
1: No.
0: But wow, what a wild, wild scene. I want to play you this. Can you? How many Beatles songs can you name, Mocha?
1: Oh,
0: like actual Beatles songs, not solo stuff. But
1: I don't know if it's solo or not.
0: Well, hey, listen, you gotta just take a shot at it. Man, hey, can you name one Beatles song?
1: Yes. Hold on.
0: Name one Beatles song.
1: Climax plays it every now and then.
0: Is there
1: one called Help?
0: Yes.
1: Help, I need somebody help. I saw that in like an insurance commercial.
0: Yeah, probably. Yeah. Okay, cool. So the two surviving members of the Beatles, which are Mocha.
1: Paul McCartney.
0: And what other Beatles can you name? How many Beatles can you name?
1: Well, I know
0: Paul McCartney.
1: One guy died.
0: Yes, he did.
1: John Lennon.
0: Legend.
1: Yeah. Not legend.
0: I know.
1: Lennon.
0: John Lennon. Yes.
1: John Lennon died.
0: Yes.
1: And then there's...
0: Was killed, some say.
1: Oh, he was killed?
0: Yes, he was.
1: Oh, that's so sad.
0: Yeah.
1: And then there... How was he killed?
0: Shot.
1: Oh, no.
0: New York.
3: By Mark David Chapman.
0: Yeah. Yeah.
1: So okay. There's George.
0: George. What's his last name? George.
1: Dean.
0: No.
1: Nursen.
0: Okay. Close enough. Harrison.
1: Oh, Harrison. Okay.
0: And then, George Harrison. And then the fourth is... The fourth is...
1: Roger...
0: Star. Correct. So Paul McCartney and Ringo Starr actually got together for their first ever duet. I want to play a little bit of you. Paul...
1: Well, I'm going to have like all the Beatles fans coming after me.
0: Don't worry about it. Oh, please. Paul, 83. Ringo, 85,
1: oh,
0: by
1: wow.
0: the way. This is a home to us.

0: fine.
1: Sorry, this is brand new?
0: Yeah.
1: Oh. Yeah. Sounds good.
0: Yeah, but 83 and 85.
1: Yeah, sounds very good.
0: Yeah, totally. But I think now there's... Yes, good. It's fine.
1: So are the two of them now, like, are they releasing music together or like an album?
2: Ringo's going on tour.
0: Yeah, he always does Ringo.
1: So is like Paul, Sir Paul, going to show up?
0: Probably.
1: Special guest?
0: I doubt it.
1: Oh.
0: Why
1: don't the two of them just make music together?
0: I doubt it.
1: Like if they're so still like so popular.
0: No, no.
1: Just make that bank.
0: 83 and 85. No.
1: Make like a six-song album.
0: No.
1: How about that?
0: You think if I'm 83-year-old Paul, I'm traipsing around following Ringo on tour? No.
3: How have they been touring at that age? It's crazy.
2: Paul just finished touring Canada.
0: Yeah, himself. I'm not following Ringo.
1: Why not?
0: No. No, thank you.
1: The two of them?
0: No. First of all, Ringo would do Paul's show. Paul would not do Ringo's show. Oh, we all know that.
1: That's such a diss. Damn, man.
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1: What's that sound?
2: Okay, here we go. Ishmael, how you doing, man? It's Roz and Mocha.
3: Hey, good morning, guys. How are you guys doing?
4: What's up?
2: Listen, man, we got $25,000 to give away. What would you do if you win this money right now?
3: Well, first of all, I would have to win it.
4: Well, yeah. Let's assume.
3: And hopefully go on vacation with the family.
2: Yeah. Okay. As you know, this is the sound right here. I'm playing it for you. Let me turn the music down real quick. There. We'll give you what the clues are once again.
4: Ishmael, clue number one, if you remember, was gently touch when you're not quite ready to commit. And clue number two was twist and pop. Twist and pop. So, Ishmael, what do you think that sound is, man? Come on.
3: That's a tough one. So,
4: it is.
3: I don't think it's been said yet, but I'm just a little bit iffy about the pop part, but... Anyways, I'll go for it. But do you know the instrument a cabasa?
2: Mm-hmm.
3: I'm thinking it's just that. Like when you kind of rub it a little bit.
2: That's what she said.
4: When you rub the cabasa?
3: Yes.
4: Okay. Ishmael with the official guess of rubbing a cabasa.
2: Bruh, that has been said. We are now in the double digits of how many times that has been guessed.
4: I think you're the only one that phrased it that way, though.
2: Uh-huh.
4: You're the only one that phrased it
2: that
4: way.
2: I know you have to be specific, but you say rubbing it.
4: Thank you for being so specific.
2: Yeah.
4: Made my day.
2: You're the very first person to say that.
3: Yeah, Ishmael. I'm sure Mocha loves it.
2: That's what she said. Yeah. Have a great day. Thank you so much for listening. You enjoy your Monday, okay?
3: Have a good one, guys. Thank you.
4: Bye-bye.
2: There you go. That is how we play the KISS $25,000 sound. That money is still out there to be won. Your keyword is tech, T-E-C-H. That is what you're texting with your name to 925-555. The next time we play, we are the Roz and Mocha Show. And this is KISS 92.5. Happy Monday. 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
1: Mocha.
2: Yes.
1: First of all, hello, everybody.
3: Hey.
1: Can you do me a favor, please? Mm. Can you call my kid?
2: Yeah.
1: Okay, Roxy's going to make an appearance on the show. She hasn't been on the show in forever.
3: We talked about
1: this last night. I know. Yeah.
4: Not since I've been on the show. Yeah.
1: Yeah. Yeah. Roxy coming back to the show after a very long hiatus.
2: She's 16 now.
1: I know.
5: Hello?
1: Roxy.
5: Yes.
1: Hi, kid. How are you?
2: That's Roxy.
5: Good. How are you?
1: Great.
2: What up, Roxy's Uncle Mocha?
5: Oh, hi, guys.
2: Okay. Hey. The whole team is here. Cheesecake is here. David Moore is here. Chloe's here as well.
1: Roxy hasn't been on the show in a while. Thanks for coming back on.
5: Of course.
1: It's rare we get opportunities to truly make people feel old.
2: Okay.
1: on this show. And I'm going to make you, Mocha, feel old. Maury, Cheesecake, especially the people listening right now. So we started this show in summer 2009.
2: Uh-huh.
1: Roxy was born after the show started, January 2010.
2: Yes.
1: Roxy, my kid... Little baby Roxy just got her driver's license.
3: Oh, my God.
1: Yeah! Oh, my God. What?
2: So,
1: wow.
2: Like, no, congratulations, Roxy.
1: So she had to do the
5: Thank
1: written.
5: Thank you so
1: like,
5: much.
1: Like, you know when you get your learners kind of thing?
2: Yeah.
1: She has that. So she is one step closer to becoming a fully licensed driver.
2: That's amazing.
1: Amazing. She's insane. And then I got all of my feelings last week because I was going through pictures and then I realized that I taught her how to ride a bike in the same parking lot where she drove a car for the first time. And then I saw the picture of us on the bike and I was just like bawling.
2: Oh
1: anyway, so proud of you, Rox.
5: Oh, thank you.
1: And how was the test?
5: The test was surprisingly hard.
1: Okay. Rox, who's an incredible studier, right? Uh-huh. She develops plans for studying everything else, like her exams and all the other stuff that she's doing. She's a way better studier than I was. So what I wanted to find out, because it is so fresh in Roxy's mind. So Rox is a brand new driver. And in the room with us here, we have four experienced drivers, four licensed drivers. Chloe,
4: yes.
1: You have a license,
4: yep.
1: Right?
4: Yep.
1: I guarantee you, and I will bet money, anybody who wants to take this action, that if I go through the driver's handbook and start asking you guys questions as full adult licensed drivers, she will destroy all four of you combined.
3: Oh, damn.
4: Come on, guys.
1: I guarantee it.
2: All right.
1: I guarantee it.
2: Yo, let's go. Let's go.
1: Yeah, and by the way, Rox, I took your driver's handbook and I brought it with me to work today so you can't cheat. Rox. So Rox,
2: trust you.
1: Are you ready?
5: Uh-oh. I am ready.
1: You are ready. Okay, damn it, Maury. Oh, damn it, Maury. Maury, are you ready?
6: Nope.
1: Okay, Mocha, are you
2: Hell
1: ready?
2: Yeah, let's go.
1: Shemroy, are you ready?
3: Ready.
1: Chloe?
4: Yes.
1: Okay, so we're going to take a break. We're going to come back, and we're going to do the Driver's Ed Handbook. It is going to be my 16-year-old kid, Roxy, versus four adults.
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2: I'm so excited. Okay. I am so excited.
3: So, Roxy's still on the phone, love?
4: Yeah.
3: Okay, cool. Okay, so my kid Roxy is 16, just got her driver's license. She is on with us. And I was going through her driver's handbook. And I, on the show, am the one who got their license the last, right?
2: Yeah. Uh-huh.
3: And I was still, like, getting question wrong. And I had said Roxy, who just got her license, brand new driver, would destroy all four of you combined if I went through and quizzed everybody on questions from the driver's handbook.
2: Okay.
3: So what I'm going to do is I'm going to ask each of you a question. If you get it wrong, Roxy will be able to provide the right answer or the wrong answer. She'll get asked the same question, right? Okay. So we're going to go head to head with each of you.
2: Okay. Who gets the first question?
3: Okay. I will go with Mocha. I'll start with you. Mocha.
2: Yes.
3: What does a sign with two cars inside a red circle with a slash through it mean?
2: Oh, that means that the road that you're on is a single lane on each side only.
3: Okay. Roxy, what does that mean?
4: No passing, right?
3: No passing.
2: Oh, I was going to say no passing, too.
3: Okay, Shem, can you keep score?
5: Sure.
3: Okay, right now, Roxy, you're up. Okay, Chloe, okay. I will go to you next. If you are convicted of fleeing a police officer who signaled you to pull over, your license will be suspended for how long?
6: Oh my God. Let's say 5 years.
3: Roxy?
4: Yeah, up to 5 years.
3: 5 years.
2: Wow. Oh my God. Wow. Wow. I got that wrong.
3: There you go. What were you going to say, Mocha?
2: 7 days.
3: Mocha, what were... Maury, what would you have said?
7: I was going to say indefinitely.
3: Indefinitely. forever. Okay, Shemroy.
5: Okay.
3: Shemroy, we're going to go with you.
5: Right.
3: Shem, what does a yellow and red triangle on the back of a vehicle mean? What does a yellow and red triangle on the back of a vehicle mean?
5: A yellow and red triangle, visualizing that, on the back of a vehicle means you have to yield to it?
3: Roxy?
4: Slow-moving vehicles.
5: I should have known slow.
6: God, guys.
3: Okay, Mocha.
2: Yes.
3: When driving at night, you must dim your high beams when you reach this distance behind a car you're following.
2: Oh, 3 car lengths. Or does it have to be like actual in meters?
3: If you could give it to me in meters, that would be great.
2: 200 meters.
3: But at first you said 3 car lengths.
2: 500 meters.

0: Okay. Roxy?
1: 60 meters.
0: 60 meters.
2: Oh, wow.
0: How big is your car?
2: Oh, wow.
3: Huge.
0: Mo said three car lengths, and I said 500 meters. Like, what are you?
2: Wow.
0: What are you driving?
3: A rocket ship.
2: Currently 3-1 Roxy, just to let you know.
3: Oh, my gosh.
0: Thank you. Chloe.
4: Okay.
0: What does a yellow sign with D1 written on it mean? What does a yellow sign with D1 written on it mean?
4: D1?
0: Yeah.
4: It's like a road sign.
0: Yes, like a road sign.
4: Oh, my God.
0: What does that mean? A yellow sign with D1 written on it.
4: What on earth? Detour? One?
0: Roxy?
1: Yes, it's like you follow the D's.
0: Yes. Roxy.
3: Oh, Roxy. You can't sound yourself like that, girl. I can't even say anything right now because... Anyway.
0: Okay. Damn it, Maury. How far from an intersection are you allowed to park? Like within how many... What's the distance if you're parking you have to be away from an intersection?
5: 2 feet.
0: 2 feet, says Dammit Maury. 2 feet.
5: Oh, sorry. I meant 2 meters.
0: 2 meters. Is a final answer? Two meters?
5: Yeah.
0: Roxy?
1: 15 meters.
0: 15 meters. Dammit Maury's like, why do I get so many tickets? Mocha. If a fully licensed driver accumulates 15 or more demerit points on his or her record, the driver's license will be suspended for how long?
3: 6 months.
0: Roxy?
1: 30 days.
3: 30 days.
4: That's it?
3: Oh, my God. Hold on a second. You get more for fleeing an off... Well, yeah, no, that makes sense.
4: Okay. Fleeing the scene of a...
3: Never mind.
0: Okay, we'll do one more quick round here. Chloe, when passing a cyclist, you must leave at least blank distance between you and the cyclist.
4: 2 meters.
0: Roxy?
1: 1 meter.
0: 1 meter. Oh, okay. A score currently, Shem?
2: Roxy 5, us 3.
0: Okay. Dammit Maury.
2: Sorry, us 2. Sorry.
0: Thank you. Dammit Maury, when waiting to make a left turn, the wheels of your vehicle should be pointed in which direction?
5: Forward.
0: Roxy.
1: Yeah, straight.
0: Straight. Okay. Good.
3: Wow.
0: There you go. All right. Who knew Dammit Maury knew that? Shem, what does a red and white upside down triangle mean?
2: A red and white upside down triangle. Hold on. A red and white upside down triangle.
0: Yes.
2: Means.
0: Yes.
2: You should slow down.
0: Roxy?
1: It's just a yield sign.
4: Yeah.
0: Yield.
4: You're driving on those ropes and you don't know that?
0: Yes. Mocha, we will end with you. Easy one. Easy
3: one. I got
0: this.
3: I got this.
0: If you change your name or address, you must notify the Ministry of Transportation within how many days?
3: Oh, I know this one.
0: You do?
3: Yes. 7 days.
0: 7 days. Roxy.
1: 6 days.
0: 6 days.
3: No! I was close.
0: Final score?
2: 8 Roxy, 3 the rest
0: there
2: of us.
0: There we go.
4: Hey!
0: Congratulations on your license. I love you a lot. Aww. I'm super proud of you. Aww. And you're just the best kid.
3: Yeah.
1: Oh, I love you too, Dad.
0: Oh, thanks.
3: Love you, Rox. Hey, you know what this means?
0: What?
3: We got a DD in the house.
0: I know. Yeah. I know. Just as everybody stopped drinking, Rox got your license.
3: Love you, kid. Bye.
1: Bye.
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0: on Kiss.
1: Abigail, what guan? It's Roz and Mocha. How are you?
2: Good morning. I'm great.
1: Oh, my gosh. You heard the boarding call for Jammin' in Jamaica over the weekend. I know you texted in, right?
2: I did, yeah.
1: How bad do you need this vacation, girl?
2: I really need a vacation. Oh, my God.
1: Yeah? What's your life like right now that you need to get away?
2: I am just kind of starting fresh. I've been trying to save money for a vacation, and I'm kind of getting to the point I don't know if that's going to happen right now. So if I win this trip, it would just make everything so much happier.
1: Who would you bring with you?
2: One of my girlfriends.
1: Nice. You like to party?
2: Yeah. Oh, yeah.
1: You like the heat? You like the sun?
2: Yes, yes.
1: Yeah, you like the buffet?
2: Always.
1: Yeah, you like Roz and Mocha?
2: I love you guys. Been a fan since forever.
1: Well, Abigail, you are going to be jamming in Jamaica with the Roz and Mocha Show at redtag.ca. 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
1: What advice can you guys give me?
2: Okay, so my question is...
3: Got a problem you can't fix.
0: Roz and Mocha got you.
4: All right, Savannah, you're on Roz and Mocha's Fix My Life. What is going on today?
2: Parents of teens, honestly, how are we still standing?
5: Okay, parents of teens. Savannah, you wrote, it says, hey, Roz and Mocha, Fix My Life. I live with a 15-year-old. She once told me, quote, I ruined her life over stir fry. Then asked what's for dinner 15 minutes later. The door slams are more frequent. The moods are wildly unpredictable. And somehow she still needs me every 5 minutes. Ah, yes, the life of a mom, of a teenager. For those who have survived this stage, how did you stay patient and keep your sense of humor intact?
4: I need to know how you ruined her life with the stir fry.
2: My goodness. I you know what? Everybody else in my house likes stir fry. This kid just does not like stir fry.
5: Yeah.
2: So for a teenager, that's life ruining.
5: Okay. Is that your only kid at home?
2: No, I have two.
5: And the other one is older or younger?
2: Younger.
5: How much younger?
2: About 9 years. So that's easy to please.
5: Okay. Okay. And it's really not going to pick up on all of this and just replicate it in a couple of years, right?
2: He always tells me he's not going to be like his sister.
5: Perfect.
4: He probably says that in front of her, too.
5: Perfect. Perfect. Yeah. And I would say that in front of your daughter, too. Thank God I got another one. It's very difficult, but you're not in a unique situation at all. I think that's the comforting thing in all of this, is that it's not.

0: That's a million moms or the million teens. I would say that for me, like Roxy's 16, I'm very fortunate. There's no door slamming. There's that stuff doesn't exist in my house, right?
1: You're lucky.
0: But I think that there's a couple of things, and maybe you try harder with the second one. Maybe you just write off the 15-year-old. She's going to be out of the house soon anyway.
2: Oh, man.
0: Here's what I would say is that there's three things that the way my mom sort of raised me, and I kind of altered it in the way that we raise Rox. And I'm not saying that this is the key to anything. I'm just saying that these are the things that are important, right? One is no lying. And no lying ever about anything. And you can screw up really, really, really badly, like as I did when I was young. And it doesn't matter how bad I screwed up when I was young, I would never be in more trouble than if I lied. Mm-hmm. It doesn't matter what I did, it's if I lied about it, right? That's number one, was no lying. And the second thing is, and Catherine and I did this years ago, unconsciously we did it, but there's rules to fighting and there's rules to arguing. And the best thing that you can do, and a 15-year-old will get this, you know you're going to fight, right? You can acknowledge the fact, hey, listen, we are going to do battle, you and me, but there's rules to fighting. And that is this: the thing we're fighting about is the only thing we're fighting about. Okay. So if I'm pissed at you for not cleaning your room and you're pissed at me because I didn't make you the dinner you want, that is the only thing we're fighting about. We are not then, when I say, hey, are you going to that thing on the weekend? You're not going to blow up in my face and go, I don't care what I'm doing on the weekend. No, we're not fighting about the weekend. We're fighting about your room, right? The thing you're about is the only thing you're fighting about. And then it allows you to have rational conversations about other things in the house. Okay. And then the third thing is, you have to laugh way too much about everything.
1: That's a good one.
0: That's it. Always find the humor in everything.
2: Savannah, do you know if your daughter is going through stuff right now? Is there anything, you know, with her friends or stuff going on at school? Is she stressed out?
1: Well, she's studying to be, she wants to be a doctor one day. So I'm sure school's always stressing her out.
0: Yeah.
1: That kid, she's in her 90s and she's still looking to be higher. So
0: yeah.
1: So I'm sure. And then boys, she wants a boyfriend, and I've just told her to focus more on school right now.
0: So is she not allowed to have a boyfriend?
1: It's not that she's not allowed. Nobody's interested right now. So I think she's frustrated with all that, seeing her other friends having boyfriends.
0: Yeah.
2: So
0: it's
2: how
0: tough.
2: About
0: it's tough.
2: A simple line that you could use, Savannah, and I don't know if this will help, but if you just say to your daughter, like, listen, I love you, and if you ever want to talk, I'm here, no matter what.
1: That's a good one.
0: And then the next time she blows up at you, look at her and go, no wonder you don't have a boyfriend.
2: Oh, God, please don't say that, Savannah. You made that girl want to run away.
0: And then laugh.
2: Just kidding. Hashtag mom joke.
0: Yeah, but it's difficult, especially you're in a good position though. You got a kid that is, you know, getting 90s, and that's, you know, she wants to go higher, and you got to sort of walk the balance of, you know, asking her what she needs in those moments, because studying is really stressful. Right.
1: Yeah.
0: And then adding to the social part of that and the boyfriend part. But what I would say to you is, when she is head down in the zone, just sort of like be a hands off coach, you know, because this isn't the beginning of the season right now for her. Like, when you're at the end of the year, this is the end where she's got to come up big in a lot of things. And so she doesn't need your wisdom. What she needs is for you to be the gopher, for you to be the therapist, for you to be the person who gets her what she needs and builds an environment that she's going to be able to concentrate in. And I would just lean into that, because she'll get it without even having to ask for anything. And that goes a long way with a 15-year-old.
1: I'm totally listening. And you know what? I agree with a lot of it. You know, I think sometimes I just don't listen as well as I should.
0: Yeah. And don't make it about you. Okay. You had your time at being 15, and you're the one that's supposed to have sorted all this stuff out. And don't make her problems your problems. And don't do, if she has a problem, try to not ever start a conversation with her like, oh, when I was your age. They don't like that.
1: And I love the advice about keeping the fight to one thing and not fighting about other things. I find that that's a big thing with a teenage daughter and a mother, is that the one fight turns into a fight.

0: of 30 other things.
1: Yep.
2: Yeah.
1: Yep.
2: So try that out. And if you're okay with it, would love to check in with you in the next few months, maybe over the summertime, and see how things went.
0: Sure. That would be great.
2: Love you, Savannah. All the best.
0: Thank you. Have a great day, guys.
3: Looking for some advice? Be a part of Roz and Mocha's Fix My Life. 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
0: Kiss.
2: All right. We are the Roz and Mocha Show. We're here weekdays starting at 6 a.m. We also have a podcast. We release episodes every single day of the week. So it's very important that you hit subscribe. So when those episodes come out, they automatically download to your device. You get that notification so you don't miss out. For example, tomorrow we're going to release Ask Roz and Mocha.
3: Mm-hmm.
2: And if you've not caught up and if you haven't listened to last week's Ask Roz and Mocha, you would have missed out on why Chloe was talking like this.
4: Wagwan, shorty. What you saying? You trying to go outside, yo? Yeah, fam.
5: And that lives on the internet forever, unfortunately. Yeah.
2: So, anyway, it's very important to download.
3: Like, she sounds like the Are You Dumb girl.
4: Wagwan, shorty.
3: What's that girl's name?
2: Huh?
3: You know that girl that I'm talking about?
6: Yeah.
5: The one that went viral, right?
3: Yeah.
5: Yeah, I don't know her name.
7: Oh, is he dumb?
3: Yeah.
4: Wagwan, shorty.
7: He's moving super waves.
4: What you saying?
7: Yeah, eh? That's how you're moving?
4: You trying to go outside, yo?
3: Oh, my
4: yeah,
3: God.
4: Yeah, fam.
3: Yeah. Oh, my God. The best. That's what you get. Hey, Mocha.
6: Yeah. You ready?
2: Uh-huh.
6: Let's do the news.
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3: Man, NBA, NHL, Philly got swept in both.
2: Bruh.
3: Knicks over the 76ers in four. Here's the end of that.
9: For the second consecutive season, the Knicks will advance to the Eastern Conference Finals. They've won seven consecutive playoff games. A sweep completed here in Philadelphia.
3: Where are we here? Knicks fans are wild, and they were wiling out last night.
10: Knicks and more! Knicks and more!
11: Jollibee, come take these hands, bitch!
10: F*** you, Brian! F*** you, Brian! Red Philly, you can feel these now! We are the New York Knicks! F*** on the New York
3: go.
2: Yo, I love Knicks fans.
3: Nothing but class. Yo. And you know Timothy Chalamet was like right in there too, right?
2: 100%.
3: Oil prices climbed after President Trump rejected Iran's latest proposal in the peace deal as, quote, totally unacceptable. With the U.S. and Iran still appearing to be very far apart on any solid, long-lasting resolution to the war. Iran's demands are end the fighting and a gradual reopening of the Strait of Hormuz. They want the U.S. to lift its blockade on Iranian ports. The nuclear issue is a big one. They want it to be negotiated over the next 30 days, and Iran is willing to suspend its uranium enrichment, but for a much shorter period than the 20-year memorandum that the administration is proposing. They also want a lot of their good uranium to just be shipped to a third-party country. Iran said that if the U.S. is thinking about starting the war again, they better think again. So oil prices are up is basically all I'm saying.
2: Okay.
3: Same. Martin Short, the documentary, Marty, Life is Short, comes out. And I guess it's dedicated to his late wife and also his daughter, who recently passed away. And Martin Short did an interview with CBS where...
12: Both named Catherine,
3: yeah. CBS Sunday morning talking about his daughter.
13: The doc.

0: Documentary is devoted to two people, to mm-hmm. Catherine O'Hara and then your daughter Catherine. Mm-hmm. Is there anything you want to share about Catherine?
1: Right, I'm Catherine
0: so
1: O'Hara,
0: sorry.
1: My bad.
2: You know, it's been a nightmare for the family, but the understanding that mental health and cancer, like my wife, are both diseases, and sometimes with diseases, they are terminal. And my daughter fought for a long time with extreme mental health, borderline personality disorder, other things, and did the best she could until she couldn't. So Nan's last words to me were, "Mark, let me go." And she was just saying, "Dad, let me go." Mm. So I hold a deep desire, and that's why I'm involved with this organization, Bring Change to Mind, which Glenn Close started, which is taking mental health out of the shadows, not being ashamed of it, not hiding from the word suicide, but accepting that this can be the last stage of an illness. And that's my approach to this.
1: Aww. So sad. God, I have to talk about
3: the documentary
1: that.
3: Is
1: it really good? I haven't watched it yet. Is it great?
3: Yeah.
1: Dua Lipa is suing Samsung for $15 million.
4: Wow.
1: Because I guess Samsung, like on the box, like when you buy the television,
4: mm-hmm.
1: there's a picture of a television on the box.
4: Okay.
1: And on the picture of the television on the box that has a television in it, there's a picture of Dua Lipa. So she's like on the box when you buy a Samsung TV. And it was a picture that was taken from a music festival a couple of years ago that her people say Dua Lipa is the owner of all rights, title, and interest in that particular image. And I guess they sent a cease and desist to Samsung last year. They did nothing about it. So now she is alleging that Samsung ignored their cease and desist. And she is seeking damages for copyright infringement, right of publicity violations, and false endorsement for the tune of $15 million.
4: Oof. Like, wouldn't they have to get a, like, Samsung would have to get approval, right?
3: Well, I'm sure they bought the photo from Getty Images.
1: Well, it's they're saying she owns the image, is what they're saying.
3: I'm sure Getty probably says otherwise.
1: I don't think it's a Getty image, though. But even still, you can't just buy a photo of somebody mm-hmm. and use that to sell something. Like, whether they bought the photo from Getty or whoever or not, you can't do that. There's publicity rights that somebody has. Like, you can't take, you know, a picture of, I don't know, Brad Pitt, right? And because you own the picture of Brad Pitt, like, let's say you took a picture of Brad Pitt, you are the 100% owner of that picture, right? Like, you can't use that picture to sell jocks.
4: Got it.
1: Right? You know what I mean? Like, you can't, whether you own it or not.
4: Uh-huh.
1: Right? Like,
5: or
1: in barbecues, whatever. What Brad Pitt is selling is of no business of mine, right? Okay. Whether it's barbecues or jocks or patio furniture or yeah.
3: I went there once.
1: A lot of people went to see Devil Wears Prada 2 this weekend for Mother's Day. Pulled in another $43 million domestically. And that Michael Jackson movie up to now $240 million domestically in the U.S., surpassing Bohemian Rhapsody to become the top grossing highest musical biopic ever in the United States of America.
3: Good.
1: Did you see it?
3: I went with Matthew. It's actually, we were both bawling our eyes out.
1: Yeah? Mm-hmm. Yeah, that's what I hear. I hear the kids really good in it. Jafar Jackson's really good. But anyway, so it's doing tons of money, baby.
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1: What's that sound?
2: All right, here we go. Let's try to give away all this cash. Yo, Justin, what's up, man? It's Ross and Mocha. How are you?
3: How's it going, guys? I'm good.
2: All right, buddy. We're doing good. How do you think, after hearing all these guesses so far, how do you think you're going to do with
3: your hoping, guess? I'm hoping I'm going to nail it. I'm hoping.
2: That's what she said, first of all. Second of all, let's hope that you don't give a repeat because, like, we had a secret play, like, an hour ago, and that person gave a repeat, as in it's been guessed in the double digit times.
4: Yeah.
3: I've listened to your guys' list, so.
2: Okay. Well, Justin, here we go. For $25,000, what do you think this sound is? Oh, wait.
4: Let me do the clues again real quick. Justin, just to remind you and everybody else of what the clues actually are, okay? So clue number one was gently touch when you're not quite ready to commit. Clue number two was twist and pop. What do you think that sound is, Justin?
3: I think it's been driving me nuts, and I've been doing it over and over again. I think it's the flick of a lighter.
4: Okay.
2: Justin.
3: Yeah.
2: That is probably the most guessed answer we've got so far.
3: I listened to the list. I didn't hear it, but I must have missed it.
4: Yeah, you must have.
2: Missed it. Hold on. 20 times we said it, bro.
4: How many more?
2: What? Say it.
1: 61.
2: Bro.
3: Oh, my God.
2: You're the 62nd person to say a flick of a lighter.
3: Oh, my God.
2: So, yeah. Damn it, man.
4: Yeah. Okay. So just let this be a lesson. Okay. It's a teachable moment, Justin.
3: Appreciate it, guys.
2: All right, brother. Appreciate you. Later.

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2: 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And that's going to be your keyword all day today. We got hourly gameplays right up until 6 p.m. We also got secret plays that can happen at any time. We had a secret play at about 6:45 this morning and then another one 10 minutes ago. So that's why it pays off to keep listening, because somebody may give an answer that you had in your mind that's incorrect. 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Your clues, by the way, to help get you closer to what the answer is are...
3: Clue number one, gently touch when you're not quite ready to commit. 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
3: If your phone's ringing right now, answer it. Damn it, Maury's trying to get you on the show.
2: Let's try to get a winner and end this damn game right now.
3: That'd be great. You're really great. I don't want to have to do that thing where we read all the wrong answers again.
2: Oh my gosh. I think we should.
3: It's too long.
2: That's what she said. Second
3: you think
2: of all.
3: You think I want to read lighter, what, 62 times?
2: Mm-hmm.
3: How many different ways can you say it?
2: Lighter, liter, lighter.
3: Yeah, true.
2: Because I want to end this game, man.
3: Yeah. Okay, here we go.
2: Yo, what's your name?
4: Ashley. Oh, my Lord. I actually got... Okay.
3: Ashley. Turn your radio down, love.
4: Oh, okay.
3: Ashley, $25,000 is a ton of money. What's your plan for the money when you win it?
4: Honestly, I have no idea. Bills, you know, regular life crap.
3: All right. Ashley, what do you think that sound is?
4: I think it is pulling a piece of painter's tape off the wall.
3: Okay. Ashley, with the guess of pulling a piece of painter's tape off the wall, Ashley, you are...
4: No!
3: Damn. You're the third person to say that, Ashley. Ashley, the third person to say that. Exactly that.
2: Yo, out of all these answers, like, all the answers have made sense.
3: Yeah.
2: Right?
4: Yeah.
2: Cheesecake, am I going to be pissed once we find out what the answer is?
3: Take my headphones off.
2: Take your headphones off.
3: I don't want to know.
2: Just, okay, how about this?
3: I can't even just be part of this conversation.
2: Nod your head yes or no. Knowing me, knowing my personality, knowing how I feel about this game, just, am I listening to this? Am I going to be pissed when I find out what the answer is? Okay.
4: I have a feeling he nodded yes.
2: Huh?
4: I have a feeling he nodded his head yes. It's going to be something that we all...
3: I don't even know.

0: 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Okay.
1: Thank you so much for listening. You have a great day. We got DJ Climax here, who is going to help take your mind off of everything else. So you can stick around and party with us, okay?
2: Thank you.
1: All right. Have a good day.
2: Bye. You too.
1: All right. 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
3: Welcome to the party. 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

0: 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Carly texted in and said, can you please wish my daughter Madison a happy 15th birthday from her whole family? So, girl, you enjoy your day. Enjoy 15. 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Do the damn thing, all right? As we continue. Mix of the Mayo.
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6: We already gave away a trip earlier this morning. You can win tomorrow's trip, okay? So you know what to text. It feels like 3 degrees right now. Still a little bit on the chilly side. 14 is the high today. Sun cloud mix for the afternoon. The weekend, cry for me. It's KISS 92.5.

0: 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Biggest hits, the best throwbacks. Cry for me. 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
1: Man, remember back in the COVID days when if you maybe got exposed to it from somebody and you had to self-isolate, it was like what, like 5 days?
0: Something like that, yeah.
1: Man, I don't even remember. This hantavirus is crazy.
0: Oh, no.
1: So a French woman evacuated from the cruise ship tested positive for hantavirus and her health worsened in the hospital overnight. French health minister said the woman was among five French passengers who were sent home from the ship. The confirmed count rose to 10 people this morning, which is people who are confirmed to have had it, I guess. The three people that are dead, an American tested positive but is asymptomatic. A French woman developed symptoms on the flight home and worsened overnight in hospital. 17 U.S. citizens are now under a 42-day quarantine in Omaha because the symptoms take so long to develop, apparently. Spain admitted 14 to a military hospital, and Germany pulled 4 into a hospital in Frankfurt for a 22-day isolation. 88 more are being traced from a single flight back in April, and hundreds of people across 23 countries are now monitored, isolated, and or quarantined. The four Canadians who were on the cruise ship landed in BC yesterday, where they will continue their quarantine.
0: I have a question.
1: Yes, sir.
0: My question is, the woman that was on the plane that was heading back home.
1: Yes.
0: Do all the people on that plane now have to...
1: Don't know.
0: Isolate don't and or know. Go and get tested? If she... Let's say if she wasn't wearing a mask or anything like that?
1: I don't know.
0: Damn, man.
1: I don't know. I think because it's so wild that it takes so long for these symptoms, and because with hantavirus, it's not like coronavirus where human-to-human contact isn't just like sharing air. It's apparently you have to be so like more, spend a lot of time closely with somebody in order to pass it on that way. But I don't know. That's a lot of people for nothing to worry about. OnlyFans models are upset with Sydney Sweeney, her character on Euphoria this season. So last night on Euphoria, I guess Sydney Sweeney was topless again and then sucking on her own feet.
4: Oh, yeah.
5: Oh, my God.
1: During her her character's run on OnlyFans. Mm. And real-life OnlyFans models are pissed off about the whole thing. So this is one model. They say, quote, "There's a lot of ridiculousness and cartoonish things about it," talking about Sydney Sweeney's OnlyFans character. "There's so much that they have her doing that is not even allowed on OnlyFans, and that alone is infuriating. The age play stuff where she's dressed as a baby, for example, credit card processing companies have very strict rules that you have to abide by, and the rules are getting stricter all the time." So they're saying you're not even allowed to do the stuff that Sydney Sweeney's doing on the show. Maitland Ward, who is one of the site's top creators with six figures a month is what she makes, she said, "In the climate we're in, the show's OnlyFans content was beyond troubling and serves to perpetuate the stereotype that sex workers have no moral compass and that they will do anything for money." So the real sex workers are now pissed at Sydney Sweeney's character.
0: Question, because I don't watch the show. Does she or do they say OnlyFans on Euphoria?
1: I think it's implied. I don't know whether they say it just, specifically.
0: Like, are they allowed to say OnlyFans?
6: I'm trying to remember if they say OnlyFans specifically. I think they do.
0: Watch the show?
5: I don't think so. I think they just
6: really?
5: They definitely really imply it, though.
1: Yeah.
6: No, I think they say it.
1: Yeah, maybe they do. I don't know what they do.
0: Actually, I have audio of Shem watching that episode from last night.
7: Oh, my God!
5: Wow.
1: I tried to find a clip that I was just going to play to just like lead into it, but
8: they actually do say OnlyFans.
1: They do, eh? You can't, like, there's nothing that you can play, like, at all. Mm. But there was one scene that I was watching where Sydney Sweeney was holding onto her foot and doing this little piggy, right? And then there was another scene where her big toe is in her mouth, right?
7: Oh my God. Oh my God.
1: But
7: oh my God. Oh my God.
1: But I can I have to assume that she's flexible enough that it was her own toe. Because if that was me, if they said, hey Roz, you're gonna shoot this scene, right? And you're gonna be on your back doing OnlyFans and you're gonna be doing this little piggy, with the way that my flexibility limits, I would have to use somebody else's foot.
9: Do behave. Oh, right? My goodness gracious.
1: Like, I'm happy that she's flexible enough where she didn't have to use a third-party toe. But, like, if it was me and I was an actor and I was playing somebody on OnlyFans, it would have to be someone else's foot.
8: But it would have to look like your foot.
1: It would have to look like my foot.
6: So,
1: there'd have to
8: so
1: be
8: the
1: a
8: nails would have to be
1: yes.
8: painted.
1: Casting and everything else. And then I'd have to lick it.
10: Right?
8: I'm just emailing my agent for an audition.
1: The roast of Kevin Hart last night. Oh, was it last night on Netflix?
5: It was.
1: Is that what it was? Jeff Ross, who's so great at all these roasts. Here's a little bit of Jeff Ross.
11: And you don't know this, Kevin, but you motivated me. At the last roast, you said every time you look at me, I look sicker and sicker. And everybody laughed, and that hurt. But you inspired me to go and get my first colonoscopy. And that cancer screening was more entertaining than any screening you've ever invited me to.
9: Oh, wow.
11: They found a stage 3 tumor in my colon. But luckily, like you, Kevin, it stopped growing.
1: Pete Davidson, who such a big part of Pete Davidson's story was his dad was a firefighter in New York and died in the Twin Towers during 9/11. Here's Pete Davidson.
12: I get lumped in a lot with Kevin because we both performed at the Riyadh Comedy Festival. But the difference is Kevin went to Saudi Arabia for a day's work. Well, I've been owed that money since I was 7.
9: Oh, my gosh.
1: And 9/11 came up again. This is more of Jeff Ross.
11: I love you, Cheryl Underwood. By the way, Underwood is also where they found Pete Davidson's dad on 9/11.
9: Oh, my gosh. Whoa.
11: Bro. I love you. Pete's dad was a firefighter that died heroically, and somehow Pete gets all the dad deserves.
9: Wow. This,
5: wow.
11: In honor of his dad, Pete only 9s and 11s.
5: Oh, my God.
1: Wow. Kevin Hart's crackhead dad didn't come out of this unscathed either. Here's The Rock.
13: There's a better picture of Kevin's dad. There he is. That is a legit mugshot of Kevin's dad. And as we all know, I met Kevin's dad. And as we all know, you know, Kevin's dad, he was a crackhead.
14: Yeah.
13: And he loved the crack. And that was before he even met Kevin. You know, Kevin realized that the only way to win his dad's love was if he, too, fit inside a tiny plastic bag.
9: Oh, my God.
13: And Kevin, just like your dad, it's wild how much you need The Rock. Kevin.
9: Yo, no holds barred,
1: anyway,
9: man.
1: That was on Netflix. That was a great roast, by the way.
9: Wow.
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1: What's that sound?
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3: Mm-hmm. 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
2: Right? This sound has been around since mid-February, and we are sick and tired of it. So somebody, please, please give your specific answer. Please let it not be a repeat. Please just win this money and end the damn game. Okay, that's all we ask. We also ask that you text us right now. Your keyword is T-E-C-H. We need that with your name to 925-555. That's the sound right there. And this is Bruno Mars. I just might.

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2: What's that sound?
0: Okay. Tracia, what's up? It's Roz and Mocha. How you doing?
3: Morning, guys. I'm doing great.
0: Hello. How was your weekend?
3: It was fantastic.
0: Yeah, what'd you get up to?
3: Nothing. It was Mother's Day, so just home, lounging around, nothing at all.
4: Love
3: that
4: it.
3: Was my work, but,
0: well, yeah. We want to give away $25,000 right now, if you know what that sound is. Before we get to anything else, I want to know, or we want to know, what you would do if you win this cash.
3: Well, we're planning a vacation right now, so it would come in handy. Okay. And it's also my son's birthday today. So I give him a chunk of it.
4: Perfect. The clues, by the way, let me remind you and everybody else. The clues, gently touch when you're not quite ready to commit. Mm. And clue number two was twist and pop. So, Tracia, what do you think that sound is?
3: So going by the clues, what I think it is, you know, the Pillsbury, like, crescent rolls, the can. So, like, if you're not, because when you twist it, it pops, right? So you have to be gently, you gently try to open it.
4: Okay.
3: And you hear that little, and then when you twist it, it pops open, going by the clues. That's what I think it is.
4: Tracia, with the guess of twisting open a Pillsbury crescent tube?
3: It could be.
4: You're the fourth person to say that.
3: Oh, really?
4: Sorry,
3: I was trying to listen to the.
4: I know, it's hard. It's so hard.
0: But.
3: All right, thank you, guys.
0: That means that you can try again, okay?
3: I will. Thank you.
0: Have a wonderful day and happy belated Mother's Day.
3: Thank you. Bye-bye.
1: The KISS $25,000 sound.
2: What's that sound?
1: Your next chance to play is coming up in the next hour. 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

0: Roz and Mocha. Kiss 92.5.
1: I'm so excited. Okay. I am so excited.
2: So, Roxy still on the phone, love?
3: Yeah.
2: Okay, cool. Okay, so my kid Roxy is 16, just got her driver's license as she is on with us. And I was going through her driver's handbook. And I, on the show, am the one who got the license, their license the last, right?
1: Yeah. Uh-huh.
2: And I was still, like, getting question wrong. And I had said Roxy, who just got her license, brand new driver, would destroy all four of you combined if I went through and quizzed everybody on questions from the driver's handbook.
1: Okay.
2: So what I'm going to do is I'm going to ask each of you a question. If you get it wrong, Roxy will be able to provide the right answer or the wrong answer. She'll get asked the same question, right? Okay. So we're going to go head to head with each of you.
1: Okay, who gets the first question?
2: Okay, I will go with Mocha. I'll start with you. Mocha.
1: Yes.
2: What does a sign with two cars inside a red circle with a slash through it mean?
1: Oh, that means that the road that you're on is a single lane on each side only.
2: Okay. Roxy, what does that mean?
3: No passing, right?
2: No passing.
1: Oh, I was going to say no passing, too.
2: Okay, Shem, can you keep score?
4: Sure.
2: Okay, right now, Rox, you're up. Okay, Chloe, okay. I will go to you next. If you are convicted of fleeing a police officer who signaled you to pull over, your license will be suspended for how long?
5: Oh, my God. Let's say 5 years.
2: Roxy?
3: Yeah, up to 5 years.
2: 5 years.
1: Wow. Oh, my God. Wow. Wow. I got that wrong.
2: There you go. What were you going to say, Mocha?
1: 7 days.
2: Mocha, what were... Maury, what would you have said?
6: I was going to say indefinitely.
2: Indefinitely. forever. Okay, Shemroy. Okay. Shemroy, we're going to go with you.
7: Right.
2: Shem, what does a yellow and red triangle on the back of a vehicle mean? What does a yellow and red triangle on the back of a vehicle mean?
7: A yellow and red triangle, visualizing that, on the back of a vehicle means you have to yield to it?
2: Roxy?
3: Slow-moving vehicles.
2: Slow-moving vehicles.
7: I should have known slow.
5: God, guys.
2: Okay, Mocha.
1: Yes.
2: When driving at night, you must dim your high beams when you reach this distance behind a car you're following.

0: Oh, three card lengths. Or does it have to be like actual in meters?
1: If you could give it to me in meters, that would be great.
0: 200 meters.
1: But at first you said three car lengths.
0: 500 meters.
1: Okay. Roxy?
2: 60 meters.
1: 60 meters.
3: Oh, wow.
1: How big is your car?
3: Oh, wow.
0: Huge.
1: Mocha said three car lengths and I said 500 meters. Like, what are you?
3: Wow.
1: What are you driving?
0: A rocket ship.
3: Just currently 3-1 Roxy, just to
0: thank
3: let you know.
0: Oh, my gosh.
1: Thank you. Chloe.
4: Okay.
1: What does a yellow sign with D1 written on it mean? What does a yellow sign with D1 written on it mean?
4: D1?
1: Yeah.
4: It's like a road sign.
1: Yes, like a road sign.
4: Oh, my God.
1: What does that mean? A yellow sign with D1 written on it.
4: What on earth? Detour? One?
1: Roxy?
2: Yes, it's like you follow the D's.
1: Yes. Roxy.
0: Roxy. You can't set us up like that, girl. I can't even say anything right now because. Anyway.
1: Okay. Damn it, Maury. How far from an intersection are you allowed to park? Like within how many? What's the distance if you're parking you have to be away from an intersection?
5: 2 feet.
1: 2 feet, says Dammit Maury. 2 feet.
5: Oh, sorry. I meant 2 meters.
1: 2 meters. A final answer? Two meters?
5: Yeah.
1: Roxy?
2: 15 meters.
1: 15 meters. Dammit Maury's like, why does he get so many tickets? Mocha. If a fully licensed driver accumulates 15 or more demerit points on his or her record, the driver's license will be suspended for how long?
0: 6 months.
1: Roxy?
2: 30 days.
1: 30 days.
0: Oh, hold on a second. You get more for fleeing an off. Well, yeah, no, that makes sense.
4: Okay. Fleeing the scene of a.
0: Never mind.
1: Okay, we'll do one more quick round here. Chloe, when passing a cyclist, you must leave at least blank distance between you and the cyclist.
4: 2 meters.
1: Roxy?
2: 1 meter.
1: 1 meter.
4: Oh,
1: okay. A score currently, Shem?
3: Roxy 5, us 3.
1: Okay. Dammit Maury.
3: Sorry, us 2. Sorry.
1: Thank you. Dammit Maury, when waiting to make a left turn, the wheels of your vehicle should be pointed in which direction?
5: Forward.
1: Roxy.
2: Yeah, straight.
1: Straight. Okay. Good.
0: Wow.
1: There you go. All right. Who knew Dammit Maury knew that? Shem, what does a red and white upside down triangle mean?
3: A red and white upside down triangle. Hold on. A red and white upside down triangle.
1: Yes.
3: Means.
1: Yes.
3: You should slow down.
1: Roxy?
2: It's just a yield sign.
4: Yeah.
1: Yield.
4: You didn't know this. You're driving on those ropes and you don't know that?
1: Yes. Mocha, we will end with you. Easy one. Easy one.
0: I got this.
1: If you change your name or address, you must notify the Ministry of Transportation within how many days?
0: Oh, I know this one.
1: You do?
0: Yes. 7 days.
1: 7 days. Roxy.
2: 6 days.
1: 6 days.
0: No! I was close.
1: Final score?
3: 8 Roxy, 3 the rest
1: there
3: of us.
1: There we go.
4: Hey! Roxy.
0: Oh, here we go.
1: Congratulations on your license. I love you a lot. Aww. I'm super proud of you. Aww. And you're just the best kid.
0: Yeah.
2: Oh, I love you too, Dad.
1: Oh, thank you.
0: Love you, Rox. Hey, you know what this means?
1: What?
0: Oh, we got
1: what?
0: A DD in the house.
1: I know. Yeah. I know. Just as everybody stopped drinking, Rox got her license.
0: Love you, kid. Bye.
2: Bye.
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1: I must be getting older because the thing that I'm excited about the most to take care of today.
2: Yeah.
1: Is filling out the 2026 census.
2: Are you excited about that?
1: Yeah, bro.
2: Yeah.
3: Why?
1: I don't think I've ever got one of these letters in the mail before.
2: Oh, you've never done the census before?
1: No, man.
2: Oh,
1: I'm pretty sure I got the long form one. And what I read, because it's due tomorrow.
2: Yeah.
1: What I read is that if you get one and you don't fill it out, you could face a fine of up to $500.
4: It's true.
2: Yeah. Yeah.
4: Matthew ruined it because I wanted to do it with him and he just did it on his own.
2: Why did he ruin it?
4: Oh, because I wanted to sit with him and I've never done one, and he's like, it's already done.
2: Yeah, we got the long form the last time they did this years ago. Yeah. How do you know it's a long? Because the one I got is just tiny. Like it's one envelope. It looks like a pay stub.
1: Oh.
5: Your pay stubs are tiny? Yeah, right.
2: mine's this size.
1: Yeah, oh,
4: that's,
1: really?
4: That's what they all are.
2: Yeah.
4: No, I saw it on TikTok, on social. Everybody got that.
2: Oh, because the last time they did the census, they said that some people get the short ones, some people get the long form. Because the last time we did it, we got the long form.
1: Oh, so I think that you can fill them out online as well.
2: Oh, I gotcha.
1: So the one that I got, I believe, is the long form one.
2: Yeah.
1: I didn't want to spoil. I had no spoilers, so I didn't look ahead.
2: Yeah.
1: Right? And I didn't unfold the entire document.
4: Yeah. A lot of people are writing return to sender on the envelopes.
2: They're pissed off.
1: Why?
2: Yeah. Well, they're pissed off at the government, pissed off at the cost of living, pissed off at the cost of groceries.
1: Yes.
2: Pissed off at the shenanigans, pissed off at everything.
1: Use the census to voice your concerns.
4: But that's not what it's for.
2: That's what they're using. That's what they're voicing their concern by saying return to sender.
1: Oh, okay.
2: You're not voicing your concern by filling it out.
4: The questions are nothing to do. The questions are, how many people are in your house? What is the income?
2: Yeah. Yeah. You can tell the truth or what?
1: Am I going to tell the truth? I only tell the truth.
2: Hold on. I don't even know. I haven't even opened this yet. Should I open my census right now?
1: It says here, by law, all Canadian residents, including citizens, landed immigrants, refugees, and work/study permit holders must complete the census. Roughly 75% of households receive a short form, while 25% receive a long form requesting more detailed social and economic information.
2: Yeah, that's when they want to know, like, how the height of everybody in the house.
1: Oh, is that what it is? I thought this was, like, where you could, like,
4: between you and your son, it's one person.
1: Where you could, like, fill out, like, other stuff that you feel about
2: I don't actually know what's on the
1: That's why I'm, super pumped.
2: No, they don't want to know what your feelings.
1: Yeah.
2: No, it's all data. It's just data. What they use this for is if they realize that a certain area has had incredible population growth, then they may redraw some sort of political map and funding to maybe you get another MPP in your area.
1: Not boring. Oh, what? The town that I live in increased by like 50 people?
2: Yeah, I don't know. I don't know what they do.
1: The 2026 census introduces new questions on topics such as sexual orientation, health status, and homelessness to better reflect Canada's changing demographics.
2: Okay. They don't ask about drinking, eh? Probably not.
1: What? Do you like to drink?
4: Yes.
1: Yeah. Favorite bar in your neighborhood?
2: Yeah. Well, that kind of stuff, right?
1: Uh-huh.
2: That's what I think they should be asking.
3: I'd have a long list for that.
2: Do you like your neighbors?
4: No.
2: Is that question on there? It ought to be.
1: No, I don't think so.
2: It ought to be.
1: Yeah, Morris is going to be no.
4: No.
2: Would you like
4: absolutely not.
2: Yeah, but how many of your neighbors would say that about you?
4: People love me. They all say hello. It's Matthew that's the problem.
2: Oh, okay.
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1: Brought to you by Rogers.
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3: Chloe, what do we got in the DMs today?
4: Steven says, what would be your partner's reaction if you randomly sent them the eggplant emoji? You should all try while recording the show.
3: Well, I've never sent an emoji before.
4: Even crazier.
3: So I think that would be the first emoji I would ever have sent my wife, and I'm not sending her the eggplant emoji. Maury, what would happen if Matthew, do you guys send each other the eggplant emoji?
5: We send each other emojis. If I sent him that one, he probably would just be confused and probably say, you wish.
3: Yeah, fair.
6: Okay, so I just sent my wife the eggplant emoji.
3: Okay.
6: But I did with the effects, so it's like the it's loud effect.
3: Oh, yeah, yeah.
6: So when she opens, it'll be like.
3: Now, are you going to be honest with her reply?
6: Let's see what she says.
3: Yeah.
4: That's a no.
3: What if she sends you back the peach?
6: Oh, yo, I'm out. Y'all can finish the deep dive today.
3: All right.
5: I'd get in trouble if I did it right now.
6: Shem?
7: Yeah, I'll send it right
3: send
7: now.
3: Send it, Maury. Send it right now.
5: He's on set.
3: Who cares?
7: I just sent it.
4: I sent mine too.
6: Yeah, send yours to your boyfriend, Lex.
4: Yeah, Chloe. I doubt he'll reply. But
3: normally, as I said, when somebody sends me an emoji, like if somebody sends me the thumbs up emoji, mm-hmm. I have a picture of my actual thumb that I send back. So I can't do that with the eggplant.
6: Please don't.
3: I don't have that picture in the archives.
6: I don't think my wife would say.
3: Maury just sent it.
6: I don't think my wife would say anything.
3: And Chem, you didn't write anything, right? You just said the eggplant.
7: Just the
3: eggplant.
4: Yeah, no context.
6: Okay, let's continue with the deep dive and let's see if anyone replies, okay?
4: Yep.
6: What's next?
4: Okay, so Hardeep asks, if everyone on the team had to bench press Maury and not just his weight in plates, but the actual man himself, who would do the best and how many reps could they squeeze out?
3: How much do you weigh, Maury?
5: Mm-hmm. 117.
3: 117.
4: Oh.
3: Jesus.
6: I could probably get 5.
3: Yeah.
6: Like clean.
3: But no, with a body though, not the weight.
6: No, I know.
3: But
6: with Maury, the body. Yeah, with Maury.
3: You think so?
6: Yeah, maybe 5?
3: I don't think, because I don't think that Maury actually has the strength to keep himself hard, like to keep himself stiff. You know what I mean?
7: Yo.
6: Yeah.
3: You know what I mean? Like you gotta be stiff in order.

0: order for somebody to bench press you. I don't think you have the core strength for that. I think Morey would be flopping all over the place.
1: I know. And then the weight distribution's all
0: over. It's all off.
2: I think Shem could bench press me all day.
1: Shem, how many Morey's could you bench press? How many times? He said he weighs 117 pounds.
3: Okay, you said you could do 5?
0: Yeah.
3: I could do 6.
4: Oh.
2: Shem, I think you could do 20.
0: I mean, don't. Probably. No chance.
1: There's no way. 20?
0: There's no way. 20 of like a moving, soft, like unbalanced... You know what I mean? Like, it's just, it's a different, like, if you were talking Morey's equivalent in weight, then that's a whole different thing. But actually, Morey, like, because you got to, if you're going to bench press him, you got to be lying back. One hand has to be in his thighs.
1: Yeah.
0: Right?
1: And the other one, like, where? Like, at the, right on his neck?
0: The back
1: of his neck?
0: Oh, you're benching him facing that way.
1: Yeah, yeah. Where Morey is facing upwards.
2: Yeah, that's how most people would do it. I'm not facing down.
1: Yeah. Okay. If he's facing you, then you would have to have one hand like on his upper chest, right below his neck.
0: Yes, and then one on the legs where he was...
1: Like between his knee and his waist.
0: Yes.
1: Right?
0: See, I would do Morey, I think... No, maybe on the back would be easier.
4: I think back would be easier.
0: Because then the arms aren't going to be flopping, right? Because his head, if he's facing you, that skull is going to be just like,
1: yeah,
0: like a baby, right? Like throwing you off, just bobbing up and down, and you couldn't do it.
1: My wife just replied to my text.
0: What
1: by
0: did
1: the
0: she
1: way.
0: Say?
1: 3 laughing face emojis.
0: Oh,
4: okay.
2: Matthew wrote back too.
0: What did he say?
2: Can you beep this?
0: Yeah.
2: He said, "What the actual?"
1: Shem, did you grow
3: Shem,
1: life?
3: Nothing.
4: I got nothing.
3: Nothing at all.
1: Chloe, anything?
4: I got nothing.
1: Oh,
0: wow.
1: Oh, okay, time for one more DM. Hopefully, Shem's girl and Chloe's guy will reply to the eggplant emoji text. Go ahead, Chloe.
4: Okay, Maria asks, what do you guys have an excess of all over the house?
0: Cat hair.
1: Yeah, dog hair.
0: Books. Oh my God. Catherine has stacks and stacks and stacks of books. I had to buy new bookshelves to go underneath another shelf.
1: Oh my God.
0: Because there's so many books in the house, right?
1: Books that she reads?
0: She's read them all, or Roxy. They've read them all. But we have a lot of books. We have a lot of cat hair. We have a lot of stationary pencils just everywhere because Roxy just does homework all the time with mechanical pencils. And so there's just pencils everywhere. There's lip balm in anything that is a container in the house has lip balm in it.
1: Mm-hmm.
0: Other than that, do we have an excess of anything? No. I think that's it. Cat hair and books are my number one and two.
1: Well, you mentioned pencils. I would say pens.
0: Pens?
1: Like any type of writing utensil. Pens and markers. We have in excess.
0: Oh, water cups. Half-drinking water cups all over my house from the girls.
1: Yeah.
0: They pour a glass of water. It goes on the table.
4: I don't drink water.
0: The cat puts a paw in it, and then they go get a new one.
1: Uh-huh. They don't even bother to pick up that...
0: No.
1: Glass and go put in the dishwasher.
0: No, it's just half drinking water all over the house.
1: Damon Morey, in excess at home.
2: Definitely dog toys.
0: Yeah.
2: And definitely books.
0: Yes.
4: What about your soaps?
2: Well, they're not all over. Dog toys weird. Everywhere.
0: That would be weird.
1: Soap all over?
0: Why do soap everywhere?
1: Shem, what about you?
3: Well, can I just say that I got a reply?
0: Oh, yes. What was it?
3: It's just the water emoji.
4: I got a reply too. Oh,
0: what's yours, Chloe?
4: It's the emoji. The tongue out and the wink.
1: Wow. Okay, Chloe and Shem, go ahead. You're done for the day.
3: All right, see you guys.
1: Thank you everyone for all of your DMs. We'll do this again tomorrow. Thanks, Chloe.
4: Thanks.
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0: Kiss 92.5, we are the Roz and Mocha Show. And once again, tomorrow, we are going to be giving away another trip to Jamaica. Jammin' in Jamaica happens with the Roz and Mocha Show in 1 month. All right? We are all going to be in Jamaica together, courtesy of redtag.ca, Travel Made Easy, and the Jamaica Tourist Board. So whenever you hear that Roz and Mocha boarding call, you are going to text the word ESCAPE to 925-555, and hopefully we will talk to you tomorrow morning to tell you that you won that trip. Before we leave for the day, Roz, what did you learn?
1: FIFA has announced the opening ceremonies performers for World Cup down in Mexico. They got a big rock band called Maña. In the U.S. at SoFi Stadium, it'll be Katy Perry headlining with Future and Lisa from Blackpink. Mm-hmm. And then in Canada, in Toronto, the show will have Alanis Morissette, Michael Bublé, Alessia Cara, and Jesse Reyes.
0: Nice.
1: Not bad. Mocha, what did you learn today?
0: Second week in a row, Devil Wears Prada Part 2 takes a top spot at the box office, earning an additional $43 million, bringing its grand total global dollar amount just over $433 million after 2 weeks in the theaters.

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3: Hope you had a great weekend. A fabulous Mother's Day. Here we are back together. Happy Monday. Welcome to a new week leading into the long weekend. I'm Hina, and I'm thinking, you know, $25,000 in your bank account for the long weekend, that would be an incredible thing, would it not? Well, it could happen. Just identify this sound, and the cash is yours. For a chance to play right now, you are texting in today's keyword, which is tech. T-E-C-H. Tech. Text that in along with your name to 925-555. You get the call. You get to play. And we have shared two guesses. I will reshare them now. Gently touch when you're not quite ready to commit, and twist and pop. Both those clues pertain to that sound right there. And should we not get a winner by Thursday morning at 9 o'clock, Roz and Mocha are going to share all the incorrect guesses, all of them, that we've received over, oh my gosh, the last few months, because we launched this sound back in February. Hopefully it doesn't get to that point, because hopefully I get a winner right now.

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3: Jessica, this is Pina calling from Kiss 92.5.
2: Oh, that's exciting.
3: It's very exciting because, Jessica, I'm giving you a chance to play for $25,000.
2: Okay, let's go.
3: Okay, let's go. Whereabouts are you?
2: I'm at work right now.
3: Oh, because I hear some noise in the background. Does everyone know what you're up to right now?
2: Oh, yeah, the whole team knows. We're trying to guess the sound right now.
3: So you guys are playing as a team.
2: Yeah.
3: I love this. All your coworkers. So have you all agreed on a guess, or is it mostly your play, Jessica?
2: It's mainly my play. We've made a few guesses and had to change it up a lot lately.
3: And so if you win the $25,000

0: $1,000. Maybe you're treating your coworkers to like a coffee and a donut or something.
1: Good dinner, and then the rest is mine for vacation.
0: Okay. Yes, yes. All right. Here is the sound. That sound needs to go, right, Jessica?
1: It needs to go, but I don't know. I don't know what it is.
0: Okay. Well, hey, here's your time. Let's just go for it. Throw something out there. It could be what we're looking for.
1: Okay. Based on the clues.
0: Would you like me to repeat those clues for you?
1: Please.
0: Gently touch when you're not quite ready to commit. Twist and pop.
1: Let's go for it. So, you know, when you're picking an apple, you have to twist it off the branch.
0: Uh-huh.
1: And it, like, twists and pops off the branch.
0: Yes.
1: You got to be gentle with it. I want to say it's that.
0: So, twisting an apple off a branch?
1: Mm-hmm. Yeah.
0: It is a great guess. Just got to find out if it's the guess.
1: Let's hope.
0: Oh, no. Jessica, that is not it.
1: Okay. Well, thanks for the call.
0: Thank you for playing, and thank you and your team for listening and being so dedicated to this game. Keep at it. Listen, text, and here's hoping you get another call. And keep this in mind, should we not have a winner by Thursday morning at 9 o'clock, Roz and Mocha will read every wrong guess.
1: Beautiful. Have a good one.
0: You too, Jessica. Take care.
1: Bye. Bye.
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11: 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Colorado took control early, defeating the Wild in the first two games at home. But when the series shifted to Minnesota,
12: a statement here tonight in game three.
11: The Avalanche got handed their first loss of the playoffs. Now, the Wild look to keep that momentum going and level the series, while Colorado looks to respond and extend their lead. You just have to watch the Stanley Cup playoffs. 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
0: Or the best throwbacks?

With a mix of sun and cloud, there is a possibility of showers. But as I'm checking out the rest of the week as we head into the long weekend, because I find the May 2-4 long weekend always tends to be like the weather is just not very nice. But as of right now, it's looking pretty good with temperatures in the low 20s. So, I mean, I will take that. And lots of sunshine, please, to Mother Nature. It's Kiss 92.5. I'm Pete.

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1: Hoping it is the first of many secret plays today. Hi there, I'm Kina. 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
1: If you get $25,000 right now, Franco, where is it going? What are you spending it on?
2: Well, I'll take a trip, and then I'll try to see if I can make some extra money by investing it.
1: So you got the plan. It's all laid out. Now we just got to get you the cash, right?
2: Yes.
1: And the thing standing in the way, of course, is this sound. Now, we've shared two clues when it comes to this sound, and I'll share them with you again. Gently touch when you're not quite ready to commit, and twist and pop. So, Franco, what's your guess?
2: I am guessing when you bait a lure, a fishing lure, specific, baiting a fishing lure, uh-huh, and then casting it.
1: So baiting and casting a fishing lure, does that make sense?
2: Correct.
1: Gotcha. Okay, because I've never fished ever. I'd like to try it because I've heard it's very, like, calming and relaxing.
2: Yes, and you have to be careful not to break your fingers with the with the lure.
1: Okay, thanks for that, Franco. On second thought, maybe I should stay away from fishing. Again, your guess is when you're baiting and casting a fishing lure.
2: Correct.
1: Is that the sound? No, Franco, unfortunately, that is not it. I know. Thank you for playing. Thank you for, being dedicated to this game.

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0: Oh, this is way too much fun. Hey, it's a secret play, which means you have another chance here at $25,000. 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Today's keyword, and this is what you're texting in right now. It is tech. T-E-C-H. 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
1: Hello, Shannon. I'm Pina. I'm calling from KISS 92.5. What's up?
2: Hi, Pina. How are you?
1: Very well. I love the excitement in your voice.
2: Oh, my God. I always hope that you'll call, but I never actually expect it to happen.
1: I know. And that's what most people say. They text in and think, they're never going to call me. And then when we do, it's like, oh, my gosh, this is happening.
2: Exactly. This is so exciting.
1: Well, I'm excited for you as well, Shannon. $25,000. We have shared two clues that pertain to this sound. And those clues are gently touch when you're not quite ready to commit, and twist and pop. So, what do you think that is?
2: Okay, so I think it's when you, like, rub your nail along the edge of a water bottle lid.
1: Rubbing your fingernail on the edge of a water bottle lid?
2: Yes.
1: Is that something you did recently?
2: And then, honestly, I was holding a water bottle and I did it. Like, if you run your nail along the grooves, it sounds like that.
1: Okay. I've never done that, but now I want to try it. Just to see.
2: And it probably hasn't been said yet, so I think it's a good answer.
1: All right, Shannon, here we go. You're rubbing your fingernail on the edge of a water bottle lid. Is that the sound? Unfortunately, that is not the sound.
2: Darn. Okay, thank you.
1: You're very welcome. I hope you had fun playing.
2: I did. Thank you so much for calling.
1: No problem, Shannon. Don't give up. Keep at it. Listen, text, and we could call you back.
2: I absolutely will. Thank you.
1: Oh, and before I let you go, just a reminder, should we not have a winner Thursday morning by 9, Roz and Mocha are going to read out every single wrong guess.
2: Perfect. Thank you.
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Happy Monday. I'm Hina. You could be going to Jamaica, jamming in Jamaica with the entire Roz & Mocha show. All you need to do is listen out for the Roz & Mocha boarding call. 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An all-inclusive trip for two, round trip with Air Canada, a four-night stay at Iberostar Selection Rose Hall Suites. That could be yours. I will play the boarding call within the next 60 minutes. So keep it right here. It's all thanks to redtag.ca, travel made easy, and the Jamaica Tourist.

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1: What's that sound?
2: Thank you so much for hanging out this afternoon. I'm Pino. We got 11 degrees right now on our way up to a high of 13. Mix of sun and cloud today. We are playing the KISS $25,000 sound. And if you would like to receive a call, this is what you need to do. 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T-E-C-H. 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And you know what's going to happen when someone identifies this sound? Because it's going to happen at some point. Someone will tell us what that sound is. And they will win $25,000. And right now, maybe this is the winning play. At least, I'm really hoping so. I want this game to end. Can you tell? Good luck, everybody. 30 minutes of throwbacks. Here we go. Kesha kicking it off. It's Blow.

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1: What's that sound?
2: Mike, hi there. Are you ready to do this? The Kiss $25,000 sound?
3: I think so.

0: Well, ready or not, we're doing this.
1: All right, let's go. And
0: I'm hoping that it's a very successful call for you. We have shared a couple clues. I'll repeat them for you here, if that's okay.
1: Yeah.
0: Gently touch when you're not quite ready to commit, and twist and pop.
1: Okay.
0: Those are the clues for that sound. What are your thoughts?
1: Got it. All right. I think it's when you take the tin foil off of the champagne bottle before you pop it.
0: Hey, $25,000. Where Let's would go. That money go?
1: It's the typical trip and bills probably for me.
0: Yeah, that's everyone's answer pretty much.
1: Yeah.
0: You're taking the tinfoil off a champagne bottle before popping it. That's the guess?
1: Yeah.
0: All right, Mike, is this your time? $25,000? No, and that's been guessed before.
1: All right.
0: That's actually a popular one.
1: Yeah, no, I get it. I appreciate it.
0: Oh, you're very welcome. Hey, thanks for playing. Right. And if you want to hear all the wrong guesses, we will share them Thursday morning at 9 o'clock. Should we not have a winner, Roz and Mocha are going to detail every single wrong guess.
1: Awesome. Thanks.
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92.5, 30 minutes of throwbacks on your Monday afternoon. I'm Kina. 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Or Jennifer Lopez, Jenny from the Block. Or J-Lo, who's it going to be for you today? 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And as always, I will play the winning throwback in 6 minutes. Eve, Gwen Stefani, Let Me Blow Your Mind is on Kiss 92.5.

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92.5, the biggest hits and the best throwbacks. Hi there, I'm Hina. Can you believe The Weeknd is still on tour with his After Hours tour? He launched it back in 2020.

2022 and is still going on. It's set to end in November with a bunch of dates in Asia. But with this tour being as long as it has been, he's made history. Highest grossing tour by a so many.

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1: What's that sound?
2: Hey, what's going on, friends? I'm Pina. Here we are, another play of the Kiss $25,000 sound. This sound, it's driving us mad. I know, and everyone is talking about it, too. I was out with a few people on Friday night, and it's so funny because anytime I see someone, whether they're a friend or a family member, the first thing they say to me is, what's the sound? Or they will say to me, hey, this is my guess. Is it right? Nice try. But I love the dedication. I love that people are so into this game. And you know what? It's going to happen. It's going to happen one day. Someone is going to identify that sound and win $25,000. It's just taking us a little longer to get there. That's all. And we have shared two clues. They are gently touch when you're not quite ready to commit and twist and pop. And should we not have a winner by Thursday morning at 9 o'clock, Roz and Mocha are going to read every single wrong guess that we have received. And yes, that includes the repeats. So tell me what that is. $25,000 will be yours. To get the call, you need to text in today's keyword, which is tech, T-E-C-H. Text tech along with your name to 925-555, and I could be calling you right now. I had a

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1: What's that sound?
2: Hi there. Kina calling.
3: No way.
2: Yes way. Surprise.
3: Yes. Okay.
2: Oh, I know. You're in shock. I'm feeling it. Well, Linda, I'm here. I'm rooting for you, wishing you the best of luck. And before we get this going, I will share the two clues about the sound just so you can hear them once again. They are gently touch when you're not quite ready to commit, and twist and pop.
3: Okay. Can I hear the sound?
2: Absolutely.
3: Okay. Okay, it sounds the same. Okay. Okay.
2: Okay.
3: I am taking a guess that all my other guesses are gone. Turning on a gas stove, turning the knob on a gas stove.
2: Have you thought about, you know, the possibility of winning money and what you would do with $25,000?
3: Yes.
2: And what are you thinking, Linda? Like, is it going to vacation? Is it going to bills?
3: No, I will be helping out Canadian Food for Children and the food bank and going shopping for a car.
2: Oh, wow. That's so generous of you, Linda. I love that.
3: Yeah. Okay.
2: Okay. Now,
3: I'll wait for the buzzer.
2: No, we don't want the buzzer. Here's hoping we don't hear it. Turning the knob on a gas stove. That's what we're going with, Linda?
3: Yes, please.
2: Okay. Are we getting that buzzer?
3: No. Yes.

0: Yeah, there's that buzzer.
1: Sugar shoot. Okay.
0: Sugar shoot.
1: Well, thank you for calling me. I appreciate that.
0: Oh, you're very welcome. It's so nice to chat with you this afternoon, and I hope that you won't give up.
1: No, I'll keep trying. Thank you.
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3: What's that sound?
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0: Okay. 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
1: Hello, Sam. I'm Hina. I'm calling from Kiss 92.5.
2: Oh, my God. Finally.
1: Finally. Oh, it only took a few months, right, Sam?
2: Too long is too long.
1: I know. I'm so sorry.
2: It's okay. I know you're busy.
1: Just a little. Trying to give away $25,000. Sam, that money could soon belong to you if you're able to tell me what this sound is.
2: Okay.
1: Now, we have shared a couple of clues. I'll repeat them for you now. Gently touch when you're not quite ready to commit, and twist and pop. So with those clues and perhaps having heard the guesses we've received over the last few months, what do you think that sound is?
2: A single flint starter. So you know when you're going to do some plumbing and you got your torch and you got the old school starter, you know, you squeeze it with your hand, creates a spark.

0: and lights up the flame.
1: Feeling good about that guess?
0: I feel fantastic.
1: $25,000. Receiving that would be fantastic as well. What would you do with that money?
0: The first thing I would do is I'd have our catering business and cater a wonderful lunch for the staff at Kiss 98, 92.5. That's the first thing I would do.
1: Wow. Well, I mean, we would like that a lot. We like free food around here.
0: Italian.
1: Oh, even better.
0: Right from Niagara Falls, called El Cerizo.
1: Okay. All right, Sam. Well, now I really hope I can give you the money. A single flint starter, that's the guess. Is that the sound? No, that's
0: You're
1: not.
0: You're kidding.
1: No, and you know what, Sam? That's actually, it's a repeat. We've heard that one before.
0: Oh, have you?
1: Yeah.
0: Oh, keep trying.
1: How about that Italian lunch?
0: We can still do it.
1: Thank you so much for playing this afternoon, for making me giggle. And
0: no problem.
1: Keep this in mind. Thursday morning at 9, should we not have a winner, by that point, Roz and Mocha will list every single wrong guess.
0: Okay, sounds great. Thanks for calling.
1: Take care.
0: Have a great day.
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0: We know you want to go away. You want to go on a nice vacation because every time we ask that question when we play the Kiss $25,000 sound, that's what everyone says. Go away. Vacation. Well, you know what? Save your money because we want to send you on a free vacation jamming in Jamaica with the entire Roz & Mocha show. This includes an all-inclusive trip for two, round trip with Air Canada, a four-night stay at our Iberostar Selection Rose Hall Suites. How do you win? 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When you hear it, text ESCAPE to 925-555. 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Tomorrow morning, it could be you that wins it. So make sure you're hanging out all

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1: What's that sound?
2: A sunny afternoon in the city, sitting at 11 degrees. Happy Monday. I'm Hina. Tech is what you're texting in right now. 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T-E-C-H, tech. 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You get $25,000. Easy as that? Okay, maybe not that easy. Happy 27th birthday to Sabrina Carpenter. She's on KISS.

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1: What's that sound?
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2: Just chilling. How are you?
3: I'm great, thank you. You ready to play?
2: Yeah, let's play.
3: 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And this sound here is worth $25,000. And if you can tell me what it is, I'm going to give you the money. Now, to help you and everyone else, we've shared two clues. They are gently touch when you're not quite ready to commit, and twist and pop.
2: Okay. I believe it's closing a fishing bale. You know, the fishing rod?
3: Okay.
2: When you unlock the thing to cast, but you're closing it. So after you cast, you close the fishing bale.
3: Okay, Benson, you know the question I'm going to ask. What would you spend the money on? Most people say vacation or bills. Is that your answer too?
2: Invest in bills.
3: Closing a fishing bale. That's the guess, but is that the sound? I know, right? That buzzer. Boo.
2: It's okay. Thank you for calling.
3: You're very welcome, Benson. Hey, you know what we're going to do on Thursday morning by 9 o'clock if we don't have a winner? Roz and Mocha are going to list every wrong guess. So worth listening to help your gameplay. That is, of course, if we get to that point, maybe someone wins today, maybe someone wins tomorrow, and maybe that someone is you, Benson. You still have a chance.
2: Yeah, absolutely.
3: Awesome.
2: Cool.
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1: 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The biggest hits?
2: 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Oh,
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That's what happens when you take the You Choose the Music survey. 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You're sharing your opinion on a bunch of songs. Honestly, it'll be the easiest thing you do today. And here's the best part of all. You could win your share of $1,000. 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
1: That's the exact question that was asked on the internet. And some of the responses, I think, are very relatable. Some people say that they have like a full concert in the shower when they're by themselves. They just start singing real loud. I do that in and out of the shower, to be honest. Bed rotting is a thing. You're just in bed all the time. Maybe you're doom scrolling. Having conversations with your dog. I love this one too because I have a dog and I talk to him. Unfortunately, he doesn't speak back, but he's very supportive in everything I say. And a lot of people, when they're alone, they just opt for that no pants lifestyle. Just walking around with no pants. Hey, when you're alone, that's amazing, the things you could do, right? It's freedom. It's Kiss 92.5. I'm Pina.

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Jade. Oh, there she is just outside the studio waving at me through the window. She is ready to go and ready to give away $25,000 because the game continues. 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You guess.

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Because we've shared two clues so far and still no winner, and should we not have a winner, by Thursday morning, Roz and Mocha will read all the wrong guesses again. And I really feel for Roz and Mocha because there's a lot of wrong guesses. And some have been guessed over and over and over. So I'm glad I'm not them. I'm Hina, and I'll see you back here tomorrow morning at 10. Have a great day.

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2: 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It's your next opportunity right now to score $25,000 with our KISS $25,000 sound. It's easy, right? You just got to identify the sound. Here it is. Here, why don't you take a little bit of a closer listen? This is the sound we're all trying to figure out. Of course, we've got some clues that come along with the sound. Gently touch when you're not quite ready to commit is clue number one. Clue number two is a twist and a pop. And one more time, here's the sound. If you think you know what that sound is, I want you to send me a text message with the word tech. T-E-C-H, tech, like high tech. Send me tech to 925-555. I'll call you and you could be $25,000 richer. Taylor Swift, while we wait, here's Opalite. 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Let's go!

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0: On the line, Colleen, have you gotten through yet? Have you been playing for a long time? What's the deal?
1: Yeah, I did get through once.
0: Okay, so you've been able to go back to the drawing board and sort some things out. How are you feeling? Confident?
1: I hope so. We'll see.
0: Yeah, okay. You're feeling a little confident. That's okay. Yeah. All right, Colleen, if you won 25 grand, what would you be spending it on?
1: Definitely vacation.
0: Yeah, got to go somewhere nice and warm. Got to get my butt in a beach ASAP. Yeah, I feel you, girl. All right, let's get to it. So we've got two clues. You know, gently touch while you're not quite ready to commit. And a twist and a pop that go with this sound here. Okay, Colleen, for $25,000, what do you say our KISS $25,000 sound is?
1: I think pushing the play button on the slot machine at a casino.
0: Ooh, are we playing the slots often, Colleen? What's going on?
1: No, never.
0: You're just I had to do some recon for this guess.
1: I didn't know. I think I know what the sound. The second clue may not go with it, but I'm going with that.
0: All right. Is it pushing the play button on the slots machine at the casino? Oh, Colleen!
1: I'm sorry.
0: Sounds like you've accepted your fate a little bit. Will you promise me you're going to try again?
1: I will keep trying.
0: Good stuff. Have a great day, Colleen.
1: Thanks.
0: Bye. All right, Colleen did not guess correctly. That's all right. $25,000 still on the board, and we have got a lot to get through today. So make sure you're listening for all those secret plays and your next chance at $25,000.
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1: Reclaiming my title as the Secret Play Queen, of course. 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

0: Hello?
1: Hi, is this Nicole?
0: Yes, it is.
1: Hey, it's Sam McDay from KISS 92.5. What's up?
0: No way. Oh, my God, you're calling. Okay, so I'm in my office. Let me get out so I can
1: talk
0: to you.
1: Are you whispering because you're at work right now?
0: Yeah.
1: I love this. Well, if you win 25 grand, you need to be in a quiet place so you can scream.
0: Oh, man. I'm going to go. I'm running.
1: Run, Nicole, okay. Run.
0: You have no idea. I have been calling you, like texting you guys like I'm in a toxic relationship.
1: I'm so sorry. I never want to give off toxic, but you know what? I can see your point on that. Nicole.
0: Oh, my. Yeah.
1: Are you ready to get down to business, girl?
0: Absolutely.
2: It's time for a KISS $25,000 sound secret play.
1: And you know, I'm never going to beat the allegations of being toxic because it's a secret play. I feel like this
0: is
1: keeping everyone on their toes. Nicole, how long have you had your guests for?
0: Honestly, for like 6 weeks.
1: Okay, that's good. That's...

0: That's a good little run there. So you must be feeling pretty confident.
1: Yep, I am.
0: Nicole, what would
1: I
0: you
1: am because I don't think it hurt. I heard it, and I've been listening, and I have been listening actively with my daughter. So
0: okay.
1: I'm really hoping.
0: All right, what would you spend the 25 grand on? Like a little girls trip or something?
1: Yeah, she's graduating this year, so it'd be nice to do something nice for her.
0: Oh, yay. Proud mama. You sound like a great mom. Okay, Nicole.
1: Oh, thank you.
0: We got to get down to it. Let's refresh your memory first.
1: Okay.
0: So we have two clues, and I don't know if they did anything for you, but they just kind of confused me, and I work here. So clue one was gently touch when you're not quite ready to commit, which also sounds toxic. And clue two is a twist and a pop. So
1: okay. That
0: goes with this sound. Take a listen before you guess.
1: Okay.
0: Here it is. Nicole, where do you work?
1: I work for the government. So I'm really trying to be calm and cool right now.
0: If somebody sees you, just be like, I don't know, government business. Very exciting. Okay. Okay, for $25,000, what do you think, Nicole? What is it? Tell me.
1: Okay, so I think it's the toilet bowl stamps, like when you put it in the toilet bowl.
0: Yeah.
1: And that's the sound that it makes when you're applying the gel stamps into the toilet bowl.
0: Okay. All right. I can tell you I haven't heard that guess on my show, so.
1: Okay. Okay.
0: I don't know about the others. It's kind of early when Rosmo could start playing, isn't it? I'm a little bit of a night owl. All right, Nicole, let's see. For $25,000, is it that toilet stamp thing in the bowl?
1: That's okay.
0: Oh, my gosh. Now you got to go back to work, and you're going to be, like, stewing and angry, and everyone's going to be like, what's wrong with her? And just be like, Mondays.
1: That's okay. At least I tried. At least I got to say my answer, so thank you very much.
0: Will you try again for me?
1: Absolutely.
0: All right. That sounds good, Nicole. Now go back and do important business government stuff, okay? Proud of you.
1: Okay.
0: Bye, Nicole.
1: Take care. Bye.
0: All right, Nicole did not guess correctly. $25,000 remains up for grabs. I just feel like doing another secret play, but I don't know if I can get away with that. We definitely are going to play in a couple songs, okay? Stay with me.
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Fever Dream, and that's right here on Kiss 92.5. Hey, it's Sam. You know, you can choose the music. Like, if you're a big Alex Warren fan, you can make sure we play him more on the station if you want. And while you're doing it, not only does it help me out, make my job easier, you also could win your share of $1,000 with our music survey. 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And again, win your share of $1,000. It's just so easy. See what I did there? I know it was cheesy. Here's Olivia Dean.

AM. That's Loud Luxury and Natalie Jane right here on Kiss 92.5. Hey, I'm Sam. I just wanted to remind you, they're coming to RBC Amphitheater the Canada Day weekend, which is going to be dangerous. Like, I'm going to be putting on my party pants for that one. We have got another chance for you to win $25,000 coming up in just moments. And if you missed the wrong guesses being revealed with my friends Roz and Mocha a few months ago, they're going to do it all again. If we don't have a winner by Thursday at 9 a.m., they are going to read every single wrong guess to ever happen. So make sure you are awake, or make sure that you are calling in sick to work. I mean, I know that's kind of aggressive, but it might be worth it. $25,000 on the line. And speaking of which, we're going to play in a song or two. Here's Taylor Swift, The Fate of Ophelia first.

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1: What's that sound? Seriously, though, I need you to answer this sound. I get all these text messages all day long saying, Sam, I know the sound. And I am

not convinced you know the sound. Okay, so let's study up together. Here is what it is. Oh, can't hear that. Here, let's try again. Really think about it. Okay, that's enough. Remember, we have clues that go with this sound. So, like, if you're going to guess, make sure your clues make sense. Or your guesses make sense clues-wise, and your clues make sense sound-wise. It all works together. Clue number one was gently touch when you're not quite ready to commit. Clue two, a twist and a pop. And again, it goes with the sound. So do you know what it is? If you do, text the word tech, T-E-C-H, tech, to 925-555. Really trying to enunciate that one for you. Tech to 925-555. I could be calling you, and if I am, well, maybe, just maybe, you're going to be pocketing 25 grand. That would be one heck of a way to kick off your week. Zara Larsson right now, Midnight Sun. Crank it up.

0: Hello? Hello? Hello?
1: Oh, Debbie, are you there?
0: Hi.
1: Oh, my God.
0: Hi, I'm here.
1: It's like
0: I'm here.
1: Completely broke the spaceship. You know what I'm saying? Like, Ross and Wilker are going to be so mad at me. I need a chaperone.
0: Did you press the abort button?
1: I did. The ejector seat did go off. I'm going to have to replace that airbag before they get back. Debbie, do you want to play the Kiss $25,000 sound?
0: Sure.
1: I have to.
0: Yeah.
2: Kiss $25,000 sound.
1: What's that sound? Debbie, you know what the sound is, right? Let's be real. Friend to friend.
0: Okay.
1: You got
0: yeah,
1: a good idea?
0: Sure.
1: Yeah.
0: We do. We're playing as a team. We're doing kind of a team building with work here.
1: Who's all on the team?
0: Kieran, yeah. Dion, and myself.
1: All right.
0: Well, we have other people kind of throwing in the odds,
1: but they're not like the
0: audience.
1: Core group. They're not like Matthews and Nylander and like, you know what I'm saying? The core
0: That's
1: four
0: right.
1: or whatever. You
0: That's
1: guys need
0: right.
1: matching t-shirts like in bowling, but it's like the Kiss sound.
0: So.
1: I love that.
0: I think so.
1: Debbie, I'm going to refresh your memory before we get down to it. Is that okay?
0: Sure.
1: All right, here we are. Oh, promise I know how to do my job. Debbie, we've got two clues. So the first one, gently touch when you're not quite ready to commit. The second one is a twist and a pop. And it all goes with this sound here. Now, Debbie, before you answer, what are

0: guys going to spend the money on if you win?
1: Maybe a girls' night.
0: What, can I come?
1: Sure.
0: You could sneak me into work for like the last couple hours and I could pretend to do your job. What do you do?
1: We work for a builder.
0: Okay. I can build things. Like,
1: yeah.
0: Sounds hard. Okay, Debbie. For 25 grand, what are we thinking it is?
1: We think it may be what they call a boa lace system.
0: Oh,
1: so
0: God.
1: You find it on
0: no, just kidding.
1: You find it on shoes and boots and stuff. It's
0: okay.
1: the little thing that you twist to tighten the lace.
0: Okay, yeah, I know what you're saying.
1: And then you have to kind of pop it.
0: Yeah. I'm picking up what you're putting down. What did you call it?
1: I think the technical term or the real name.
0: I believe you. I just want to get
1: it's
0: smarter.
1: It's called the boa lace system. I don't know.
0: Boa lace system. I like
1: boa
0: it.
1: Boa lace system.
0: Lay or lace?
1: Lace.
0: Lace, okay.
1: Or a boa fit system.
0: Okay, let's see. For $25,000, is it what she said? No!
1: Oh.
0: Come on, Debbie.
1: Well, that's got to be original.
0: I haven't heard it on my show. I'll tell you that much for free. Remember, Thursday, Debbie, you and the whole gang got to get together because Roz and Mocha after 9 a.m., so you'll be at work. They're going to need the answers. So, I mean...
1: We'll be listening all the way to noon.
0: What do you mean?
1: That's
0: I'm
1: how
0: on
1: long
0: at
1: it's
0: 3,
1: gonna
0: Debbie.
1: Take. That's how long it's going to take.
0: You know what, Debbie? You got to keep listening to 3. You want to hang out with me?
1: Oh, yes. Oh, 1,000%.
0: Just when I thought I was going to be a part of the group.
1: Well, you know what? You still could be. You know, you're the queen, so I'm going to keep...
0: Debbie, you guys are awesome, and I hope that you try again, okay?
1: All right. Thank you so much.
0: Of
1: you have
0: course.
1: A great day.
0: You too. Have a good one. Bye, Debbie.
1: You too. Bye-bye.
0: All right, Debbie and the squad did not guess correctly. $25,000 still up for grabs. Text me a picture from your camera roll that you think I'll think is funny to 925-555 if you want a secret play.
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0: Is there such a thing as naming your baby the wrong name? Like, is there buyer's remorse with that situation? Like namer's remorse?
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0: You know, if I ever have to name a baby, I just don't think it's something I will have in me to do. I want to know, what was your name inspired by, or your kids' names if you name them? 925-555. My full name's Samantha. My dad suggested it. So I don't know. I got to ask him if he's a fan of Bewitched. There were a lot of Sams and Samanthas that were girls growing up because of that movie being so popular. There are some popular names right now in Canada. The top four was just released for guys. Liam, Noah, Oliver, and Theodore jumped into that number four spot. For girls, Olivia, Charlotte, Emma, and Amelia. But there are some odd names. And I know it's all personal preference, but I think this is like going a step beyond unique. That are up this year, and we might be seeing more of. Koa up 357%. We also have Wells up 202%. Saskia, 174%. Theodosia, which is for a girl, up 135%. I want to know, send me a text at 925-555. What inspired your name, like what inspired your parents, or what inspired you when naming your kids?
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1: And we're talking about our names today on the show and why, like, what inspired our names for our parents or our kids' names. Who inspired your name?
2: My mom picked my name because I'm 2 days after Christmas. So my first name's Christina. My middle name's Noelle. So I'm like Christmas.
1: You're like Christmas all the time. Oh my gosh.
2: Yeah.
1: Growing up, did you love your name?
2: Yeah, I did. I really like my middle name too.
1: Should a name, like, your first kid should be like New Year's Day and then like just go in order of the holiday.
2: I'll see what my fiance says about that.
1: Yeah. Christmas. I just want to say thanks so much for texting the show.
2: Oh, thank you so much.
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0: Okay, coming up in a song or two, we are going to get your next opportunity to win $25,000 with our Kiss $25,000 sound. And if you're very serious about this sound, you might want to be listening Thursday morning, just after 9. If we don't have a winner by then, Roz and Mocha, our friends in the morning, are going to read out every single wrong guess. It's going to take a while, but we're going to get there, okay? So Thursday at 9 a.m. is that opportunity, your next opportunity to win the 25 grand coming up in just a few minutes. Good luck.
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2: I'm not mad. I'm just a little bit disappointed that we haven't given away $25,000 just yet. And if we go until Thursday at 9 a.m. without a winner, we are going to read off every single wrong answer that's ever been guessed, which is a lot. We got like this whole spreadsheet situation. It's making my job really difficult that we have not guessed this yet. Roz and Mocha will be the ones in the morning at 9 a.m. reading it off. So if we don't get a winner by then, I don't know. Book the day off work is my suggestion for you. Really think about it. It is 25 grand. But hey, maybe we'll get a winner right now. So take a listen to the sound. Here it is. Clue number one, gently touch when you're not quite ready to commit. Clue two, a twist and a pop. And again, this is the sound. You know this. You've got this. Text me the word tech, T-E-C-H, if you want to play to 925-555. That's my number. Benson Boone, in the meantime, sorry, I'm here for someone else. It's Kiss 92.5.

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1: What's that sound?
2: All right, I got my guy Joshua on the line. Joshua, how long have you had your gas locked and loaded for?
3: Honestly, it keeps changing.
2: Yeah. It's hard to really nail down one sound. It really is.
3: It really is.
2: Well, if you do end up picking the right one, what would you do with the money?
3: Probably let my wife go to the spa, you know?
2: Aw, you're a good husband, Joshua. All right, let's refresh your memory, see if we can get your wife to the spa a little sooner. So, we got two clues going right now. The first one is gently touch when you're not quite ready to commit. And the second one is a twist and a pop, and they go with this sound right here. Joshua, for $25,000, what do you think the KISS $25,000 sound is?
3: It's really hard, but I think maybe it's the twisting of a cork on a champagne bottle.
2: All right, let's check it out. For $25,000, is it twisting the cork on a champagne bottle? Joshua! I'm so sorry. What wasn't it?
3: That's okay.
2: You're going to have to go back to the drawing board, try again, okay?
3: Yep, perfect.
2: Awesome. Have a great day. Bye, Joshua.
3: Bye.
2: All right, Joshua did not guess correctly. $25,000 remains up for grabs. Your next chance could be coming up in a song or two. Wink, wink, nudge, nudge.
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0: Okay, earlier in the show, we were talking about baby names. There are some new names coming and becoming popular in Canada, including Koa, Theodosia, Wells. I got Ben on the line. Ben, you texted in and said that these kind of sound like names that parents might have thought up in a altered state. What do you think?
1: Essentially, they have your child and finally, like, relax, have a couple drinks, and they're making up new names.
0: It's just like barroom names at this point.
1: Pretty much. If I was in that situation, I would have named my daughter Pina. Pina is like in the nut.
0: Yeah, as in like the mixed nuts.
1: Or cashew.
0: Yeah.
1: Well, it depends, like, what I see at the bar.
0: You could also name them Bud or Canadian or Stella's a great name.
1: Oh, Stella's a great name, yeah.
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4: 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If you had one shot or one opportunity to seize everything you ever wanted in one moment, capture.

0: yourself. It's Kiss 92.5. See, I'm a good friend. I'm trying to pump you up. That's why I put Eminem on. Because, you know, you got to get in the right mindset to guess for $25,000. And if you want a chance to win $25,000, well, we're going to play in a few minutes anyways. But should I just drop another secret play? I'm not quite sure if I should just do it. If you truly want a secret play, go on over to Instagram, find my account at smcdaid, S-M-C-D-A-I-D, and then send me a DM saying that you want a secret play. You can also drop me a follow. I can't see the DM unless you follow me. So go, let's build the community on Instagram again. Enough people saying that they want a secret play. Well, then I'll just do it. I'll throw one into the mix, okay? So again, go to Instagram at smcdaid. S-M-C-D-A-I-D, and let your girl know that you want a secret play and that you're not going to spoil it. You're going to guess correctly, and $25,000 will be yours. Good luck.
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0: fine. I'm going to do it. Here's your secret play.
1: It's time for a KISS $25,000 sound. Secret play.
0: I did it. It's done. Now all you have to do is text the word tech, T-E-C-H, to 925-555. Somebody texted me and was like, I can't understand what you're saying for today's keyword. I literally spelt it. It's T-E-C-H, tech. Text that to 9. I know it's confusing, like tech and tech. Text tech to 925-555. I'm going to have a word with my boss on this one after work. Okay, tech to 925-555 tells me you want a chance to guess at this sound. Again? Okay, that's the sound. Keep in mind when you're guessing, we've got clues, okay? So a twist and a pop. That's one clue. The other clue is gently touch when you're not quite ready to commit. Let's give away $25,000 right now. And in the meantime, a throwback to Riri.

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1: Jacqueline Larvey, you scored a magical secret play. How long have you been playing along for the KISS $25,000 sound so far?
2: Like maybe a few months.
1: Oh, love, just a few months, you know, nothing too crazy. That's a long time to have a guess. If you win, what are you guys going to spend the money on?
3: That's a good question. Not too sure.
2: All right. Just vacation?
1: Yeah, vacation would be a good thing. All right, Jacqueline Larvey, let's go ahead and set you up for success here. Remember, we've got two clues. So the first one is gently touch when you're not quite ready to commit. The second clue is a twist and a pop. Jacqueline Larvey, for 25 grand, what do you say this sound is?
2: I guess maybe, you know, the cup?
1: A cup, like a suction cup?
2: The cup, like a mug. And then when you put the hot water you cover the lid, and then when you open the top of the tumbler.
1: Sorry, Jacqueline, you've kind of lost me here.
3: It's like a thermal cup of coffee.
1: Okay.
3: And so you put your coffee in, and then you have a little latch that opens up to drink from.
1: Okay. So kind of like a, not a Stanley, but kind of like a thermos type of thing.
2: Yes.
3: Yes.
2: Okay. And then since it's a hot liquid inside, so when you pop it, and then it will make a sound.
1: Okay, let's see. For $25,000, if that is correct.
3: Oh, guys, I'm so sorry.
1: Yeah, please go back to the drawing board and try again, okay?
2: Okay.
1: All right, Jacqueline and Larvey did not guess correctly. $25,000 still on the line, and we are going to play your next round of the $25,000 sound in a song or two.

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for me. Here it is. Again, another one. I need to get DJ Khaled to record another one just for the show. Here it is one more time. Okay, if you think you know what that sound is, text the word tech, T-E-C-H, to 925-555. Let's me know you want a chance at guessing for $25,000. Keep in mind, we got two clues. Gently touch when you're not quite ready to commit. And the second one goes as a twist and a pop. And again, here's the sound. Good luck. Taylor Swift, in the meantime, Elizabeth Taylor, Kiss 92.5.

0: Hello?
1: Hi, is this Jen?
0: Hi, this is Jen.
1: Hey, Jen, it's Sam from KISS 92.5. How's it going?
0: Oh, my goodness. Wow, the day has come. How are you, Sam?
1: The day has arrived. I am feeling electric, Jen. I hope you are, too, because we're going to play, right?
0: Oh, my God, we are going to play, yes. You're kidding me right now.
2: $25,000 down.
3: What's that sound?
1: Jen, I cut you off. What were you saying?
0: Oh, my God. No, I was just renovating the house, and I get a no-caller ID. I'm like, oh, my goodness.
1: No way. Okay, so what are you working on right now?
0: I was just doing the floodlight outside, just installing that, that's about it.
1: Wow, okay. So maybe we can get some, like, extra fluorescent lights with the $25K. Is there anything you've got on your shopping list?
0: Paying off some renovation fees and helping out with some charities. Like, I donate to little, like, charities, non-profit ones for doggies.
1: Oh, I love that. That sounds great. You won me over at doggies.
0: Or any pets.
1: Jen, I'm going to refresh your memory, okay, before we get to guessing.
0: Alrighty.
1: So we've got two clues we're working with, and I hope they helped you. But the first clue is gently touch when you're not quite ready to come in. And the second one is a twist and a pop, and they go with this sound. Jen, for that $25,000, and I don't want to put pressure on you, but think of the puppies.
0: Oh, my goodness. No pressure at all.
1: Yeah.
0: You know what, Sam? I had a couple guesses, but they were not it.
1: Okay.
0: I'm not too sure if this is it, but we'll give it a try. Is it peeling a boiled egg?
1: Okay, let's check it out. Is it peeling a boiled egg for $25,000?
0: It was worth a try.
1: It was, and I hope that you go back to the drawing board and then you try again because you're renovating right now. You can try out a whole bunch of different sounds.
0: Aw, thank you so much. Thanks for the call, Sam.
1: Good luck with the renos, and we'll talk soon. Bye, Jen.
0: Bye, Sam.
1: All right, Jen did not score the $25,000. It's still on the board. You have a chance coming up. You never know. Maybe there's a secret play, and maybe Jeff Holland has a secret play. Good luck.
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0: I believe that there are aliens.
1: Yeah.
0: And I believe that they visited here.
1: Okay.
2: 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Wait. Right. You think they've been on Earth?
1: Yes, 100%.
0: Yeah. You don't think if they were going to do something, it would have happened already?
3: 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I got a lot of meat to me.
1: They're not going to eat you, Shem. Come on now. Jeez. They're going to eat all the cats first before they get to Shem.
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If they let me be 100% in charge of the music, then I just play that song again. Because that song is so cool. That was Dracula, the remix from Tame Impala and Jenny on Kiss 92.5. You can decide what music we listen to. 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

Listen, I know you're probably waiting to see if a secret play pops up right now. It might not. I can't say, okay? But I will say this. If you are playing the Kiss $25,000 sound religiously, like you are not missing a guess. Or maybe you missed the first few and now you're like, okay, what's been guessed? I listen every day, but I'm not 100% confident. Well, Roz and Mocha want to help you out. We all do. So every single guess that's been guessed that's wrong, Roz and Mocha are going to read it. Every single one. Thursday at 9 a.m. if we don't have a winner by then. Okay, so make sure you book the day off work or something. It's 25 grand after all. It's worth it. Miles Smith, Stargazing, Kiss 92.5.

that's Taylor Swift with Opalites, Kiss 92.5. That song's got to be on your hot girl walk list. Seriously. Put a little pep in your step. I'm Sam McDade. I am out of here. I had so much fun with you this afternoon. And I'll be back tomorrow, 3 until 10. Remember, $25,000 on the line. Jeff Holland could have a secret play. Of course, my buddies Rouse and Mocha in the morning will have your next chance to play and Pina. And then if I get back here and nobody has won 25 grand yet, I won't be mad. I will be disappointed. I'll be a little bit sad. I want to give away that 25 grand. We'll have lots of chances coming up tomorrow. Good luck. I'm out of here. Frank Walker, Astrid S, Only When It Rains is what I leave you with. And it's on Kiss 92.5. See ya.

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This is the game that never ends. It just goes on and on, my friends. It's Kiss 92.5. I'm Jeff. Thanks for hanging out tonight. I can't believe it's still going. $25,000 up for grabs to the first person who can identify the sound. Yeah, that one right there. Listen, we've had some good guesses. I say good guesses because, like, they're things that when you think about them in your mind, you go, yeah, that is exactly what that sounds like. For example, moments ago, it was earlier in the show, Jen guessed peeling a boiled egg. And that's kind of what it sounded like when I peeled my boiled egg this morning. However, that's not what made that specific sound. Good luck tomorrow, okay? It's the game that never ends, and you'll get chances from 8 in the morning till 6 in the afternoon tomorrow to identify the sound and the game and win 25 grand. Sabrina Carpenter Espresso is on Kiss 92.5.

0: playing the biggest hits and the best throwbacks. 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
1: Thanks for hanging tonight. I'm Jeff. I would love for you to text the show regarding pretty much anything, but mainly the topics that we're going to touch on tonight, which will include movies that have been around for a long time, but you only just watched them for the very first time, and you were pleasantly surprised. And then in your mind, you're like, I can't believe I went so many years without watching this great movie that's been out for maybe decades. Also want to chat about breaking habits, because I've got a lot of buddies that I play hockey with and that I golf with. There were a couple that I was golfing with over the weekend. They're trying to break certain habits. One buddy's trying to quit smoking, and another buddy who just last year quit smoking is now onto these nicotine pouches, which he would like to break. So any tips or tricks for breaking a habit? It doesn't have to be smoking related. It can be any kind of habit, like biting nails, or, you know, a lot of people do that, or like my wife is notorious for picking scabs, and she, I don't know. How do you break that habit? Because now she's picking on my stuff. Come on.
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16: All right, guys, it's been a blast, but I gotta head out. 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
18: 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This is
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2: Hello.
3: Hi, Lisa.
2: Hi, Jeff.
3: Hey, how you doing, buddy?
2: I'm good. How are you?
3: Oh, I'm so jealous of what you were just able to experience.
2: Oh, my God. It was so amazing.
3: So when did you, for the very first time, watch the entire Lord of the Rings trilogy?
2: Literally within the last 2 weeks. I had never watched it before, and I used to work at a movie theater when it came out.
3: What?
2: So I might have seen, like, pieces here and there, and my mom worked at a movie theater and loved it, like, was huge, and I had never seen it. No one ever spoiled it for me, so I didn't know how it ended. I knew nothing about it going in, and my husband wanted to watch it, and it was the most amazing thing I've ever watched, and I don't know why I waited 25 years to watch it.
3: That's incredible. If I could erase all of my Lord of the Rings memories and have that experience again for the first time, I would do it. You're a lucky lady, Lisa.
2: Oh, thank you, Jeff. It was amazing. Now I got to get through the Hobbit ones. That's next on the list.
3: Yeah.
2: So hopefully they're just as good.
3: They're all pretty good. The original trilogy is unmatched, I would say.
2: Oh, it was the most amazing thing. Like, I was addicted. Couldn't stop watching it.
3: Man, oh, man. Took you 25 years.
2: Yep. But I finally did it, so now I'm part of the gang.
3: It never once got spoiled? Like, you had to have seen GIFs and memes and people talking about it, joking about it? No?
2: Nothing. Like, I didn't know anything about it. Like, I didn't know the story. I never read the books. Like, I didn't know really much about it at all. It wasn't part of my social circle, really, besides my mom. But I thought, you know, she's just old. It was maybe for older people, right? It wasn't something I was into, and I regret not getting into it sooner. It was absolutely amazing.
3: Oh, yeah.
2: And
3: what
2: I have no excuse for waiting so long either.
3: And this is a good message to anyone who hasn't yet watched any of the Lord of the Rings trilogy. Get on it.
2: Do it. You will not regret it. And I know I'm late to the party, but do it.
3: Lisa, thanks for your time today.
2: No problem, Jeff. Have a great afternoon.
3: You too. Bye.
2: Thanks. Bye.
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1: Playing the biggest hits and the best throwbacks. It's Kiss at Night.
2: Hello?
3: Randy!
2: Yes.
3: Hey, it's Jeff, buddy. How you doing?
2: Oh, pretty good. How are you?
3: I'm great. I had to call you, man. I had to call you because you and I did the same thing. We hadn't watched Interstellar for over a decade since it was released in 2014. Once you do, you go, how did it take me this long to watch this movie?
2: Yeah. That's right. And I thought it was cool, although I got lost. When he was floating around those books, you know?
3: The Tesseract.
2: The
3: Tesseract scene was very confusing, and you're like, how many dimensions are we dealing with? How is this possible? What's going on?
2: That's right.
3: He ends up communicating with his daughter through space and time. It's crazy. And it is
2: When he was floating around those books, you know?
3: The Tesseract.
2: The
3: Tesseract scene was very confusing, and you're like, how many dimensions are we dealing with? How is this possible? What's going on? He ends up communicating with his daughter through space and time. It's crazy. And it is the last movie that I cried watching.
2: Oh, yeah.
3: Gets the tapes from home through space and time. It's crazy. And it is the last movie that I cried watching.
2: Oh, yeah.
3: Gets the tapes from home, and he's watching them on the spaceship, man.
2: Yeah. That's heartbreaking. How much is going on that trip meant to her? And heartbreaking. How much is going... Yeah, that's heartbreaking. How much is going on that trip meant to her? And heartbreaking. How much is going on that trip meant to her? And how it affected her.
3: Yeah.
2: All her life, you know, that was heartbreaking.
3: Listening has yet to watch Interstellar, you gotta do it.
2: Yeah, that's the movie to watch, man. I'm gonna watch it again, you know.
3: I might fire it up tonight when I get home.
2: Yeah, there's supposed to be Interstellar 2.
3: There's gonna be another one? That scene was very confusing, and you're like, how many dimensions are we dealing with? How is this possible? What's going on?
2: Yeah, that's right.
3: And he ends up communicating with his daughter through space and time. It's crazy. And it is the last movie that I cried watching.
2: Oh, yeah.
3: Gets the tapes from home, and he's watching them on the spaceship, man.
2: Yeah. That's heartbreaking. How much is going on that trip meant to her, and how it affected her all her life, you know? That was heartbreaking.
3: Listening has yet to watch Interstellar, you gotta do it.
2: Yeah, that's the movie to watch, man. I'm going to watch it again, you know.
3: I might fire it up tonight when I get home.
2: Yeah, there's supposed to be Interstellar 2.
3: There's going to be another one?
2: I think so. They're talking about it.
3: I'll meet you at the theater. I'll buy the popcorn.
2: There'll be Interstellar 2.
3: There's going to be another one?
2: I think so. They're talking about it.
3: I'll meet you at the theater. I'll buy the popcorn.
2: Okay, thanks.
3: Right on. Have a great day, Randy.
2: Nice chatting with you.
3: You too, buddy. See ya.
2: Bye.
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Look, I fully expected to catch some heat for this, but I don't care. I'm sticking with it. I'm on the Habs wagon. I'm Jeff, and I'm not even a Montreal Canadiens fan by any means ever. In any year of my life have I thought, oh yeah, I could cheer for the Blue, Blanc, and Rouge. Nope. But isn't it special watching NHL playoff hockey games being played in a Canadian building in a historic

0: market. I mean, this is a touchy subject for every Canadian hockey fan who's not a fan of the Montreal Canadiens. But I'm not, again, I'm not necessarily a fan of the team, but those games are so fun to watch. Did you catch the one last night? That's crazy hockey, man. Just the physical, the rough stuff between the whistles at the end of the game, too. It's a fantastic series between the Habs and the Sabres. I hope it goes seven, and I hope Canada advances.
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